0: And I guess everything from everything leaves everything. Yeah. Billy Preston on the hit list. Anybody up for the movies in 1968?
1: Yes.
0: Well, let's go. This is the year the Beatles really get animated.
2: Yeah.
0: They give us a feature-length film called Yellow Submarine. And since we've time traveled all the way back to 1968, let's check out a piece of the film where the Fab Four are discussing the time continuum.
3: Do you ever get the feeling?
4: Yeah.
3: That things aren't as rosy as they appear to be under the surface.
4: What's happening, John?
5: Well, in my humble opinion, we've become involved in Einstein's time-space continuum theory. Relatively speaking, that is.
4: Of course. Maybe time's going on strike.
3: What for?
4: Shorter hours.
6: I don't blame it. It must be very tiring being time, mustn't it?
4: Why?
6: Well, it's a 24-hour day, isn't it?
5: Oh, you surprised me, Ringo. In the

The Sanford Townsend Band and Smoke from a Distant Fire. Where's my camera? I think we got a Kodak moment coming on here with some Hep from Paul Simon on the American hit list. Go ahead, take your pictures, but they won't develop when you get back to the 21st century. Oh.

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2: I'm Monica DeLuca. Guns N' Roses will return to North America next year on the heels of the band's world tour through Europe, the Middle East, Asia, and Latin America. The 2026 tour includes a special show at the Rose Bowl in L.A., which will be Guns N' Roses' first performance there in over 30 years. Plus, the band is expected to release two new songs, Nothing and Atlas. Rita Ora will once again join Ryan Seacrest in New York's Times Square to co-host Dick Clark's New Year's Rockin' Eve. Chicago native Chance the Rapper will co-host from the Windy City. In Las Vegas, retired NFL pro Rob Gronkowski joins Julianne Hough, making her New Year's Rockin' Eve co-hosting debut. And the lineup for performers is expected to be announced soon. The ABC show starts at 8 p.m. Eastern on New Year's Eve. That's Fox Rocks on Fox News.
3: No, Netflix is not adding an After Dark category, but so many people have been duped by the viral hoax that Netflix had to republish its policies about streaming adult content. It's just more proof that some folks will believe anything, like the rumor this week that Spotify is introducing a new feature that'll play music based on your financial situation. Would you let AI pick your baby's name? A lot of parents have been asking chatbots for help with one name that keeps popping up, and now Alara has suddenly become the baby name of the year. Except AI didn't invent it. It found it on Reddit, where it's been talked about for years. Okay, so what were some of the worst new gadgets at this week's Consumer Electronics Show? There was a lollipop that plays music through your teeth when you bite down on it, or the internet-connected treadmill with a built-in AI coach that could yell at you to go faster, but also collects all your biometric data. But it was Samsung's new talking AI fridge that had most people scratching their heads. That's what's trending. I'm Christian Chase.
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5: Talking about some respect right here. 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
3: The recent World Cup final averaged over 42 million viewers on Fox TV for the match itself, plus nearly 24 mil on Telemundo in this country. To Major League Baseball, the Dodgers at Phillies game is just underway after a rain delay at the start of nearly an hour and a half. Boston's home game against Baltimore was rained out. They'll play a doubleheader Wednesday. Boston has won 14 straight. The Yankees' home game against Pittsburgh was rained out. They'll play a doubleheader on Wednesday. And Yankee lefty pitcher Max Fried will come off the injured list to start Wednesday night. The Twins are tied 2-2 at the Guardians in the top of the sixth inning. Rays out to a 3-0 lead at Toronto in the top of the fourth. The Padres have tied at 2-2 at Atlanta in the top of the fourth. And the Mets are out to a 1-0 lead at Milwaukee in the top of the second inning. The Milwaukee Brewers have the best record in the majors. The Dolphins gave All-Pro linebacker Jordan Brooks a 3-year extension.
0: Now we're going into the 60s on the hit list with the DC 5 over and over again. The DC 5 over and over again.

0: Blackman, Turner Overdrive, and a song called You Ain't Seen Nothing Yet. Kind of contagious, ain't it, Holly?
1: Yes.
0: Time door open, please. Let's go see the king.
1: 1969.
0: This is the year Elvis makes an appearance at a place called the International Hotel in Las Vegas for his first live performance in quite some time. You want to go check it out? All righty then, right through this door. Come on, I got you some front row seats.
2: Oh, boy.
3: Good evening, ladies and gentlemen. This is my first live appearance in 9 years. Thank you. A record that just did very well for me recently, ladies and gentlemen.
4: As a snow flies

0: Sunshine from Jonathan Edwards. Well, more light's going to be shining on the 60s and 70s coming up. A double shot of the Hollies and a lot more.
1: MG Kelly. American
2: What did you search for online this year, or have you already cleared your history? Google released its annual Year in Search list, and K-pop Demon Hunters was at the top in the U.S. Labubu, government shutdown, and tariffs were also in the top 10. Pedro Pascal was one of the most searched actors globally. And the biggest viral dish was the hot honey cottage cheese sweet potato beef bowl. Gross. That's what's trending. I'm Jen Clark.

0: 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On the way to see Sonny and Cher's television show, just a moment here. Hang on.
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0: A watt's a measurement of electrical energy. It takes 40 watts to light this bulb. 1,000 watts is called a kilowatt. The meter on your house counts kilowatts by the hour. And the average house uses from 6,000 to 9,000 kilowatt hours a year.
1: Now windmills hook up to a grid to share their energy, along with lots of other plants that make electricity. Most power plants within the grid burn fossil fuels like coal. They're making so much soot and smoke, we gotta set new goals.

the sun. He heats me up and cools me down and keeps me on the run. Easterlies, westerlies, Chinooks and Santa Anas. Offshore winds, onshore winds, sometimes I go bananas. Heat that once escaped to space is trapped by greenhouse gases. CO2 and waste builds up and Earth gets no free passes. One result of global warming is warmer ocean water. So hurricanes and other storms get bigger than they oughta.

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2: 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The story revolves around a collection of farm animals who run the humans off when the animals figure out their grim destiny. 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But one power-hungry pig observes, some animals are more equal than others. Animal Farm can't decide whether it wants to be a social commentary or a zany kids film. 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We're giving it a 3.5 out of 5 for family friendliness. 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I'm Adam Holtz for Plugged In by Focus on the Family.
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4: 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Now the Batman director Matt Reeves coming to bat for Paul on X, calling him an incredible actor and an incredible person.
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4: And if you've got $100,000 lying around, well, we've got a story for you. 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Tolkien, the legendary author of the Lord of the Rings books, the very desk where much of those works were conceived. For CBS Entertainment, I'm Matt Wolf.
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8: I'm Michelle Polino on Amazon Prime. Oh, what fun.
9: Where is Mom?
8: Michelle Pfeiffer stars as Claire Clouster, the glue that holds her chaotic, lovable family together every holiday season. But this year, her grown kids and distracted husband get swept up in their own seasonal dramas and leave their mom behind. So she sets out on an adventure of her own and rediscovers what the holidays mean when you're finally free. On Netflix, Jay Kelly. George Clooney is a fading movie star who hopes to reconnect with his youngest daughter before she leaves for Europe, but she'd rather spend time with friends. This leads him to embark on a journey of self-discovery, confronting both past and present. Adam Sandler co-stars. In theaters, Five Nights at Freddy's 2. 1 year has passed, the stories about what transpired at Freddy Fazbear's Pizza have been twisted into a campy local legend, inspiring the town's first ever Fozfest. But events transpire that unleash a long-forgotten horror. That's Fox on Film on Fox News.
10: What did you search for online this year, or have you already cleared your history? Google released its annual Year in Search list, and K-pop Demon Hunters was at the top in the U.S. Labubu government shutdown and tariffs were also in the top 10. Pedro Pascal was one of the most searched actors globally. And the biggest viral dish was the hot honey cottage cheese sweet potato beef bowl. Gross. That's what's trending. I'm Jen Clark.
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12: Fox News, I'm Tom Graham. Secretary of War Pete Hegseth says as the conflict with Iran has cost more than $37 billion, he's asking the Senate Appropriations Committee to fund more of the conflict, despite objections from many Democrats.
13: When will you show leadership? When will you show leadership?
14: Why don't you show some leadership and stand up to your fellow Democrats who won't fund the troops, who stand and play partisan politics while you don't give us the money?
12: That exchange between Hegseth and Senator Gary Peters of Michigan, Democrats aim to end the conflict with Iran, highlighting the 18 U.S. service members killed from the start of the war. Thousands of people who are not U.S. citizens ending up on New Jersey's voter rolls.
15: New Jersey Governor Mikey Sherrill says this happened under the previous administration of fellow Democrat Phil Murphy. More than 6,000 non-citizens being registered as voters in 2023 because of a software error in the Motor Vehicle Commission system.
12: Fox's Lisa Brady, America's listening to Fox News.
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17: A biking community in New York rallying behind a teenager for an important cause makes today's Dean's List. Darnell Myers saw a news story about Tyler Roche Tilden, an autistic boy who was bullied by kids on bikes in his own community. He immediately wanted to help. So he used his large social media following to put together a bike ride just for Tyler. Word spread through the area and over 100 teens, including the Massapequa High School varsity football team, all rode their bikes to Tyler's house to support him and raise awareness about how toxic bullying can be. Not only that, but Tyler was also given a brand new red bike donated by a local business. They lifted Tyler onto the bike and he was overwhelmed with joy as everyone cheered. Tyler's mom, Gina, says she burst into tears when she saw the neighbors rallying around her son. He then led the group down his block to all ride together on the bike path near his house. Janice Dean, Fox News.

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1: 1964.
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0: Two in a row from the DC 5 on the American hit list. I like it like that, and can't you see the cheese mug? No, I decided to bring my golf clubs along on this Time Warp visit to 64 this week.
1: Give my circuits a break.
0: Hey, knock it off, Hallie. Just don't worry. I didn't bring any balls with me.
1: Do not attempt this procedure.
0: You just get ready to project the latest newsreel for this year while I try to find my new driver here. I know I brought it. Oh, here it is. Hey, check out this swing. Then you'll believe.
1: Oh, sure.
0: Everybody stand back. I got a mean one.
2: The 30th annual Masters Golf Tourney was typical of some superb golf played during the year. Jack Nicklaus comes down to the final hole with low score for the day and winds up with a 282, 6 under par as he misses this birdie 3. Arnold Palmer has been racing Kane with his putter, and Arnie's army hangs on to this very last putt. On the pro circuit during 1964, Palmer and Nicklaus were the top money winners.

0: Isley Brothers and Who's That Lady?
1: Woo.
0: Yeah, we got coming up here a ride set for you. Jan and Dean, Mitch Ryder, and much more right here.
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4: I'm Michelle Pulino. Bad Bunny will headline the upcoming Apple Music Super Bowl halftime show February 8th in Santa Clara, California. He will be the first Puerto Rican-born artist to headline the Super Bowl. Jay-Z's company, Roc Nation, selected the halftime show and has been doing so since 2019 last year. Kendrick Lamar headlined the show. And Zach Bryan just made history as the first artist to ever play Michigan Stadium. He packed in 112,408 fans. That set a new record for the largest ticketed concert audience in U.S. history. According to promoter AEG Presents, the show with special guests John Mayer and support from Ryan Bingham and the Texas Gentleman, plus Joshua Sloan, also shattered merch sales records, pulling in $5 million. The previous record holder was George Strait at Kyle Field in Texas. Michigan Stadium is the largest stadium in the country and the third largest in the world. That's Fox Rocks on Fox News.
5: No, Netflix is not adding an After Dark category, but so many people have been duped by the viral hoax that Netflix had to republish its policies about streaming adult content. It's just more proof that some folks will believe anything, like the rumor this week that Spotify is introducing a new feature that'll play music based on your financial situation. Would you let AI pick your baby's name? A lot of parents have been asking chatbots for help with one name that keeps popping up, and now Alara has suddenly become the baby name of the year, except AI didn't invent it. It found it on Reddit, where it's been talked about for years. Okay, so what were some of the worst new gadgets at this week's Consumer Electronics Show? There was a lollipop that plays music through your teeth when you bite down on it, or the internet-connected treadmill with a built-in AI coach that can yell at you to go faster, but also collects all your biometric data. But it was Samsung's new talking AI fridge that had most people scratching their heads. That's what's trending. I'm Christian Chase.
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0: Jen and Dean in drag. After Drag City, it's time to depart 1964. Let's time warp 2 years forward to 66.
1: Coordinates online.
0: Thank you. Engage. All righty, let's see what's happening in the world of sports. Newsreel, please, Allie.
2: A 19-year-old University of Kansas freshman, Jim Ryan, is another record breaker. After a year of strenuous training, he's ready for his best effort in the mile. With a tremendous finishing kick, he sets a new world record of 3 minutes, 51 and 3-tenths seconds.
0: While Jim has taken a run in 1966, Jenny's taking a ride. Come on!

0: And now we're going to grab a few tips from the people that pay for the time fuel on this program. And then we'll continue right on with more of the American Hit List, live from 1966.
1: Fort Gay,
2: Fallsburg,
1: Louisa,
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5: The Dodgers lead at Philadelphia 2-1 in the bottom of the fifth inning on a two-run homer from Max Muncy off Zach Wheeler. Earlier, the Boston at Baltimore game was rained out. They'll play a doubleheader tomorrow. The Yankees home game against Pittsburgh was rained out. They'll play two on Wednesday. Yankees lefty Max Fried will come off the injured list to start Wednesday night. The Rays are winning 8-1 at Toronto in the bottom of the sixth inning. At Cleveland, bottom of the eighth, Guardians over the Twins 5-2. The Padres have two homers from Manny Machado and lead at Atlanta 6-2 in the top of the seventh. The Mets are shutting out the Brewers 3-0 in the top of the fifth. The Brewers have the best record in Major League Baseball at the moment. Giants up 2-1 at Kansas City, top of the sixth. The Rangers are shutting out the White Sox 4-0 in the bottom of the fourth. The White Sox currently have a one-game lead over Cleveland in the AL Central. The Miami Dolphins gave All-Pro linebacker Jordan Brooks a three-year extension.

Sam and Dave holding on as we keep on coming right on through 1966. Here's what your money will buy you at this time. How about 4 years of college for your son or daughter? The average is $1,608. And you throw in a set of books for that amount? Thank you. You're planning on getting married. A great quality diamond engagement ring will run you about $279. And Dusty Springfield will perform at your reception. When I-

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3: Where is Mom?
2: Michelle Pfeiffer stars as Claire Clouster, the glue that holds her chaotic, lovable family together every holiday season. But this year, her grown kids and distracted husband get swept up in their own seasonal dramas and leave their mom behind. So she sets out on an adventure of her own and rediscovers what the holidays mean when you're finally free. On Netflix, Jay Kelly. George Clooney is a fading movie star who hopes to

0: leaves for Europe, but she'd rather spend time with friends. This leads him to embark on a journey of self-discovery, confronting both past and present. Adam Sandler co-stars. In theaters, Five Nights at Freddy's 2. 1 year has passed, the stories about what transpired at Freddy Fazbear's Pizza have been twisted into a campy local legend, inspiring the town's first ever Fozfest. But events transpire that unleash a long-forgotten horror. That's Fox on Film on Fox News.
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4: Thanks for time traveling through the years with me this week on the American Hit List. Crosby, Stills, and Nash are on the list with Something Sweet for You. That's S-U-I-T-E. Judy Blue Eyes, you see.
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1: 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Speaking of great, George is on the hit list now. My Sweet Lord.

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2: Don't go away, folks. After our sponsors do their thing, I'm going to crank up some Creedence for you. 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This is no surprise when you consider songwriter John Fogerty's deep understanding of American roots music. One of CCR's many shining moments was their rendition of the Lead Belly classic, The Midnight Special. John Fogerty shares his impressions of Lead Belly's music.
3: I mean, Lead Belly, I don't know if he was the greatest singer in the world or the greatest guitar player in the world, but he had what I would call a commanding presence. 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You feel like you're getting into their being, their soul somehow.

0: 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Boy, that's special indeed. I'm Elwood, shining my ever-loving music light on you.
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2: 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Now the Batman director Matt Reeves coming to bat for Paul on X, calling him an incredible actor and an incredible person.
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2: And if you've got $100,000 lying around, well, we've got a story for you. 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Tolkien, the legendary author of the Lord of the Rings books, the very desk where much of those works were conceived. For CBS Entertainment, I'm Matt Wolf.
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7: Where is Mom?
6: Michelle Pfeiffer stars as Claire Clouster, the glue that holds her chaotic, lovable family together every holiday season. But this year, her grown kids and distracted husband get swept up in their own seasonal dramas and leave their mom behind. So she sets out on an adventure of her own and rediscovers what the holidays mean when you're finally free. On Netflix, Jay Kelly. George Clooney is a fading movie star who hopes to reconnect with his youngest daughter before she leaves for Europe, but she'd rather spend time with friends. This leads him to embark on a journey of self-discovery, confronting both past and present. Adam Sandler co-stars. In theaters, Five Nights at Freddy's 2. 1 year has passed, the stories about what transpired at Freddy Fazbear's Pizza have been twisted into a campy local legend, inspiring the town's first ever Fozfest. But events transpire that unleash a long-forgotten horror. That's Fox on Film on Fox News.
8: An 88-year-old Army veteran who's still working at a Meijer store in Michigan will finally be able to retire. His story went viral online after an influencer posted an interview with him.
9: I retired from General Motors and I went bankrupt and they took my pension away.
8: A GoFundMe was set up and it's raised $1.5 million in just 4 days. That's what's trending. I'm Jen Clark.
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11: News. I'm John Saucier. The U.S. military striking Iran for an 11th consecutive night as U.S. Central Command says they're hitting military targets trying to degrade Iran's ability to threaten commercial shipping in the Strait of Hormuz. At a Senate appropriations hearing, Michigan Democratic Senator Gary Peters pressing War Secretary Pete Hegseth over his leadership in the Iran war, a conflict the administration has claimed the U.S. won but continues in its fifth month.
12: You don't have a strategy. You don't have a long-term plan to actually win this war. Win the war. The men and women are going to be able to do it, but they need to have leadership. When will you show leadership? When will you show leadership?
13: Why don't you show some leadership and stand up to your fellow Democrats who won't fund the troops, who stand and play partisan politics while you don't give us the money?
11: Secretary Hegseth is trying to sell President Trump's $88 billion supplemental funding request, a large chunk of which would be used to help the U.S. military in Iran. 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
14: I'm Matt Murphy, and this is the TMZ Minute. Mauricio Umanski suffered a broken clavicle while skiing in Colorado, but is now recovering. The Real Housewives of Beverly Hills alum shared the news on Instagram with hospital bed photos and x-rays of his injury. He also expressed gratitude for the paramedics and hospital staff. Sheryl Crow is ditching her Tesla, posting a farewell video on Instagram saying, quote, "You are who you hang with." Once a fan, even tweeting Elon Musk for tech help, she's now cutting ties, donating the sale money to NPR. John Goodman, a longtime SNL favorite, will miss the 50th anniversary special due to filming commitments overseas with Tom Cruise. Though he's hosted 13 times, third most ever, he can't break from production. He's disappointed, but the star-studded lineup, including Tom Hanks, Steve Martin, and Miley Cyrus, will keep the show packed with celebs. I'm Matt Murphy, and that was the TMZ Minute.

0: DJ Thomas getting hooked. Hey, follow me. The year is 1971 now, and we have a new show debuting on television. This husband and wife duo had a string of hits in the 60s. Now what they're doing is wrapping them all together on the tube in a comedy variety show. Let's see how they're getting along.
1: Ladies and gentlemen, Sonny and Cher.
2: Let's do it together. 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
3: Butt out.
2: She doesn't mean that, folks. We've been singing together for, a lot of years. Actually, tell them where you'd be without me. Go ahead, tell them where you'd be without me.
3: At the very bottom.
2: Thank you.
3: Which is a lot better than where I am now.
2: Yeah, the jokes will come later, okay?
3: You expecting your family?
2: Could we just get
3: imagine out? That 11 fat jokes on television.
2: This is the way it always goes. I'm the fall guy. I know I'm getting it tonight.
3: No, you're not.

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1: List. Welcome to American Biker Minute. More ghost towns than any other state.
2: I'm from Oregon, so we explore everywhere from the desert area to the coast to the city. You have a great time.
1: One of only two states in the country where someone else will pump your gas for you. Today on American Biker Minute. Jeff Ryan for American Biker Minute, Oregon resident.
2: We do a lot of dirt biking as well. Really great areas for that.
1: Best bet.
2: Eastern Oregon. I would go through Shanico, Antelope, Fossil, Mitchell. Amazing, twisty, non-trafficy, gorgeous roads through the Eastern Oregon desert. We get a lot of rain out there, so nice to go out east where it's warm.
1: American Biker Minute, your passport to the open road on two wheels.
3: No, Netflix is not adding an After Dark category, but so many people have been duped by the viral hoax that Netflix had to republish its policies about streaming adult content. It's just more proof that some folks will believe anything, like the rumor this week that Spotify is introducing a new feature that'll play music based on your financial situation. Would you let AI pick your baby's name? A lot of parents have been asking chatbots for help with one name that keeps popping up, and now Alara has suddenly become the baby name of the year. Except AI didn't invent it. It found it on Reddit, where it's been talked about for years. Okay, so what were some of the worst new gadgets at this week's Consumer Electronics Show? There was a lollipop that plays music through your teeth when you bite down on it, or the internet-connected treadmill with a built-in AI coach that could yell at you to go faster, but also collects all your biometric data. But it was Samsung's new talking AI fridge that had most people scratching their heads. That's what's trending. I'm Christian Chase.

Dan, reeling in the years, just like we do every week. And now, to a day in a life with the Beatles on the hit list.

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2: I'm CC Rider. You got crazy trains, mystery trains, trains that laugh and cry. There's no shortage of railroads and rock and roll. But when I hear that lonesome whistle, there's only one kind of music on my mind. All aboard for the blues train. In 1903, the father of the blues, W.C. Handy, was at a train station when he first heard the long, low sound of a knife on steel strings. According to legend, Handy hearing that slide guitar was the official birth of the blues. Makes sense. There are more 78s and 45s dedicated to stations, railways, and locomotives than can ever be counted. From the field-recorded folk song to the juke joint shuffle, the railroad is one of the most significant symbols of early African-American music. In gospel standards, trains mean progress. Trains lead north, away from the Jim Crow South. Trains offer freedom.
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0: But trains were also sources of sorrow themselves. There are railroad songs about backbreaking labor.
1: I hate about line and track. These old bars about to break my back.
0: And, of course, we have the bad man ballads about folk heroes like John Henry and Casey Jones.
2: Driving that train, high on cocaine.
0: Men broken by the power of the rails. But if there's one thing that's sure, railroads and ramblers go hand in hand. 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Just ask Mississippi Fred McDowell. 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

0: Every night, till she said goodbye. No, she said goodbye. 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
4: The Dodgers are still leading at rainy Philadelphia 2-1 in the top of the ninth inning. Max Muncy with a two-run homer off Philly starter Zach Wheeler. The Mets are shutting out the Brewers in Milwaukee 4-0, bottom of the eighth. The Brewers, for the moment, still with the best record in the majors, half game better than the Dodgers. Royals ahead of the Giants in the top of the ninth, 3-2. Seventh inning at Texas, Rangers 10-0 over the White Sox. Cleveland already won 5-2 against Minnesota. San Diego was an 8-3 winner at Atlanta. Tampa Bay won 12-2 at Toronto. The Yankee home game against Pittsburgh was rained out. They'll play a doubleheader on Wednesday. Boston's home game against Baltimore was rained out. They'll play two on Wednesday. Astros lead the Marlins 5-3, top of the seventh. Miami has lost seven in a row. It's the Cubs 9-0 over the Tigers in the bottom of the seventh inning. The Dolphins gave linebacker Jordan Brooks a three-year extension.

0: we've got the American hit list spotlight on the flower child of the 60s. This guy is the mellow kind, and I'm sure yellow is his favorite color. Donovan P. Leach has a hit on the list for 66. Donovan's here to explain what he means by mellow yellow.
1: What did I mean? Yes, well, mellow. Just feeling mellow, laid back, man, cool. Just cool, just take it easy. The philosophy of understanding yourself, kicking back. God's sake, slow down. That kind of feeling was all in mellow yellow, the title.
0: Well, thanks for clearing that up there, Donovan. I feel much better. How about you? Somebody want to step on that burning banana peel over there?

0: On the way, a triple shot of Steve's. Don't move.
1: Coming up.
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2: 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This week, Quentin called Paul weak sauce on a podcast. Now the Batman director Matt Reeves coming to bat for Paul on X, calling him an incredible actor and an incredible person.
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2: And if you've got $100,000 lying around, well, we've got a story for you. That's the expected cost at a British auction for the writing desk of J.R.R. Tolkien, the legendary author of the Lord of the Rings books, the very desk where much of those works were conceived. For CBS Entertainment, I'm Matt Wolf.
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0: Is wrapping up our Steve salute right there with Love the One You're With. Well, we're going to put some fire and wind on your earth coming up right here on the American Hit List.
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2: What did you search for online this year, or have you already cleared your history? Google released its annual Year in Search list, and K-pop Demon Hunters was at the top in the U.S. Labubu government shutdown and tariffs were also in the top 10. Pedro Pascal was one of the most searched actors globally. And the biggest viral dish was the hot honey cottage cheese sweet potato beef bowl. Gross. That's what's trending. I'm Jen Clark.

0: in the past is up for this week. You are now in a time warp light speed jump back to the 21st century.
1: Going to be back with another trip to the past and the greatest hits of the 60s and 70s next week. Join me for it. I'll talk to you then right here.
0: This program was created and produced.

0: News. I'm John Saucier. The U.S. military striking Iran for an 11th consecutive night as U.S. Central Command says they're hitting military targets trying to degrade Iran's ability to threaten commercial shipping in the Strait of Hormuz. At a Senate appropriations hearing, Michigan Democratic Senator Gary Peters pressing War Secretary Pete Hegseth over his leadership in the Iran war, a conflict the administration has claimed the U.S. won but continues in its fifth month.
1: You don't have a strategy. You don't have a long-term plan to actually win this war. Win the war. The men and women are going to be able to do it, but they need to have leadership. When will you show leadership?
2: We have leadership.
1: When will you show leadership?
2: Why don't you show some leadership and stand up to your fellow Democrats who won't fund the troops, who stand and play partisan politics while you don't give us the money?
0: Secretary Hegseth is trying to sell President Trump's $88 billion supplemental funding request, a large chunk of which would be used to help the U.S. military in Iran. 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
6: 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All right, now, give him back his head.
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Yes, I remember that record.

0: behind the picture. I just don't know where did our love go. That's the Supremes, everybody. Oh, telephone, where am I? Hello, who's this on the Wolfman telephone?
1: Hi, this is Johnny Rivers. I just want to say hello to all my good friends. I also want to remind you that another good friend of mine is coming to rock and roll your way. It's the Night of the Wolf, the one and only Wolfman Jack. He'll be here to party with you, so don't miss it. 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
2: 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Jeff Ryan for American Biker Minute. Good to have a friend. The Fun Center had a clothes shop in nearby Dolores. Native American dude seeing our failed attempt to reinflate the 06 Softail front donut repeatedly recommended the Fun Center, which we thought was closed, but he insisted there was a shop in town. 50 pounds in the front tire and ran the bike a mile to find the newly reopened shop. The Fun Center dudes dropped what they were doing, put in an oversized temporary tube, charging us a way reasonable $60. ADM thanks the Harley dude for insisting we try Lester Duke at Colorado Fun Center. It's good to have a friend.
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0: Sure to have some strange neighbors on our block, like this guy next door that says he's made love to every woman in the neighborhood. Well, when I told Wolf Woman about it, she said, "Oh yeah, I bet it's that snooty lady across the street."

0: Well, man, Jack, we getting nasty. We getting bad, I want to tell you.
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0: I say every time I think of that last line in this next tune, I just break up. It's so funny, I go nuts.

0: lobster sexes, sir?
1: Wolfman.
0: Yeah, you an authority on lobster sexes, is that true?
1: Right. How many lobsters you got there?
0: Well, I got Ima here. I don't know what Ima is. It could be a male or a female. Ima's smoking a cigarette right now. One of those filter tip jobs, you know? You understand me? Hey, hold Ima up. Go ahead. How can you tell what kind of sex Ima is, whether it's a male or a female, man? Go ahead.
1: Those little tentacles on the side?
0: You mean those little things that that nip you?
1: Yeah, you gotta count them.
0: Okay, let me see. 1, 2, 3, 4, and there's 4 on the other side. Got 4 on each side, and then 2 big claws, of course.
1: That's a female, then.
0: How do you know that?
1: Because it has 4. The male has 5 on each side.
0: Is that right?
1: Yeah, the female's the most tender and the best to eat.
0: Is that correct?
1: That's correct.
0: Well, we gonna eat Ima this evening.
1: That's good.
0: I want to tell you, we gonna... We juicing Ima up right now. We gonna give her some of that nasty Scotch whiskey in just a minute here. And we gonna get Ima tasting.

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6: Film. I'm Michelle Pulino on Amazon Prime. Oh, what fun.
7: Where is Mom?
6: Michelle Pfeiffer stars as Claire Clouster, the glue that holds her chaotic, lovable family together every holiday season. But this year, her grown kids and distracted husband get swept up in their own seasonal dramas and leave their mom behind. So she sets out on an adventure of her own and rediscovers what the holidays mean when you're finally free. On Netflix, Jay Kelly. George Clooney is a fading movie star who hopes to reconnect with his youngest daughter before she leaves for Europe, but she'd rather spend time with friends. This leads him to embark on a journey of self-discovery, confronting both past and present. Adam Sandler co-stars. In theaters, Five Nights at Freddy's 2. 1 year has passed, the stories about what transpired at Freddy Fazbear's Pizza have been twisted into a campy local legend, inspiring the town's first ever Fozfest. But events transpire that unleash a long-forgotten horror. That's Fox on Film on Fox News.
8: Fort Gay, Fallsburg, Louisa, Lavalette, Webville, Westmoreland, Crum, Chapman, Cerrito, Canova, Lomansville, Blaine, Wayne. 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
10: A crazy finish in rainy Philadelphia tonight. The Dodgers beat the Phillies 2-1. Max Muncy with a two-run homer. The Phillies ran into a double play to end the game. Shohei Ohtani of the Dodgers, who's not pitching this week again due to his bad knee, did as DH have an RBI double overturned after review earlier. San Diego won at Atlanta 8-3. And this, a home run from Fernando Tatis Jr. that went 474 feet, longest in the majors this year. Cleveland beat Minnesota 5-2, while the White Sox got shut out 10-0 at Texas. So Cleveland and the White Sox now tied for first again in the AL Central. In the AL East, it's a two-game Rays lead over the Yankees. Yankees-Pittsburgh rained out. They'll play a doubleheader Wednesday. Tampa Bay won at Toronto 12-2. Baltimore at Boston rained out. Mets shut out Milwaukee 4-0. Kansas City and the Cubs with wins.

and the sound was thunderous, and it came from a guy who was bunderous, but the entertainment was wondrous. And the answer, I don't know what the answer is. We're gonna have fun, though, baby. Here's the Beach Boys.

0: history of all good times as you reach into the old mailbag. That's what kind of lurks in the hearts of the old Wolfman's fans out there in Fanland. Mm-hmm. I'll just pull one here at random. Okay, this looks good. It's from, looks like Mona Bangs in Calcutta Corners. Now, let me see what Mona say. Dear Wolfman, I listen to your show all the time, and I just want to tell you that you're a disgusting, terrible, sex-crazed maniac who always makes dumb jokes about taking advantage of poor, defenseless girls. I think it's just awful the way you carry on like that, and something should be done about it. Well, gee, Mona, I'm really sorry about that. I mean, I really kind of feel bad now, you know? Oh, wait a minute, she's got a P.S. here. I live in the third greenhouse from the corner with the brown shutters, and I'm always defenseless between 4:25 and 6:15 in the afternoon on Thursdays. Oh. What day is this, Dave? Is this Thursday?
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3: We've got everything from what you would expect, the nostalgic holiday bakes and chocolate, to what you wouldn't expect, like tropical fruit flavors and savory bakes.
4: What ended up surprising you when it came to the setup of this competition? Because when you're watching it, you're like, they're just diving for those ingredients.
5: It's like watching a high school football team at a buffet. I mean, it truly is. 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
3: Well, you know, Gordon brings the intensity.
5: Yes.
3: And he has a high expectation. It comes from a place of caring. He really wants people to bring their best. Mm-hmm. I think for me, my role was more of like a cheerleader.
5: I'm coming from the perspective of being a judge, but also being a contestant at one point.
2: Ashley Dvorkin, Fox News.

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The Surgeon General reminds you that using your nose to open bottles can be hazardous to your health.

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2: Welcome to American Biker Minute, 400 miles, the last 50 of which were spent in highway rain. 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Now what? Today on American Biker Minute, Jeff Ryan for American Biker Minute. A cool way to dry out soaked leather boots popped onto the ABM radar screen. Riding in rain-soaked boots sucks, and you're not always near a heat source to dry them out. The redneck way to dry out soaked boots is to borrow charcoal briquettes from someone in the campground. Stuff one into each sock and leave inside the boot overnight. Wicks moisture and kills the smell. In the event everyone's using a gas grill, grab an old newspaper, crumple it up, and stuff it into your boots for a similar drying effect. 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American Biker Minute, your best work to the open road on Tuesday.

Made for love. Boy, did I make a deal last night, boy, I tell you. 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Yes, it is. I found myself an original Venus de Milo sculpture, and I bought it. Got it real cheap, too, because it has two arms. 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
1: Well, you know what old Johnny Preston's doing again, don't you? 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
3: 5 News, I'm Ted Lindner. U.S. Central Command launching more military strikes against Iran on Tuesday.
4: This marks the 11th night in a row. CENTCOM putting out word that the strikes for tonight are over. They lasted at least 1 hour. CENTCOM saying that the purpose of the strikes, once again, to try and degrade Iran's ability to attack shipping in the Strait of Hormuz.
3: Fox's Steve Harrigan, Central Command insists, even with the strikes continuing, that the Strait of Hormuz remains open to commercial shipping. And thousands of people who are not U.S. citizens ended up on New Jersey's voter rolls.
5: New Jersey Governor Mikey Sherrill says this happened under the previous administration of fellow Democrat Phil Murphy. More than 6,000 non-citizens being registered as voters in 2023 because of a software error in the Motor Vehicle Commission system.
3: And that's Fox's Lisa Brady. 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
6: I'm Kevin Uretsky, and this is the TMZ Minute. Cardi B continues to fuel romance rumors with NFL wide receiver Stephon Diggs as the two were seen in Miami Friday night. This isn't the first time the pair's been spotted together. Last week, the two were seen at a New York City nightclub. Shakira says the show can't go on in Lima, Peru tonight because she's in the hospital with abdominal pain. The singer-songwriter announced the news on Instagram, apologizing to her fans in the city because she's not able to perform. Despite canceling Sunday's show, Shakira says she's hopeful she'll be out Monday and ready to perform in the evening. And Snoop Dogg's teaching the next generation to dance like their 90s rap stars because he was spotted moving and grooving with his grandkids Saturday night. The rapper was at Lucid Studios in Beverly Hills entertaining the little ones. I'm Kevin Uretsky, and that was your TMZ Minute.
7: Welcome to American Biker Minute, California dudes.
8: My name is Daniel Alday, and I'm from Gilroy, California.
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7: They meet a lot of nice people today on American Biker Minute. Jeff Ryan for American Biker Minute, riding Santa Cruz. Where do we start?
8: We're in the area of the Santa Cruz area. It's along the beach, Highway 1, which takes you throughout the beach area of California. And that's a nice ride wherever you go. Meet a lot of people.
7: Good time road trip.
8: South Carolina, there was a little old lady. She's on a walking stick, and she sees my motorcycle, and she says, hey, she says, are you riding? And she says, are you traveling? Yes, I am. And I said, thank you. And then she says, I'm going to say a prayer for you. You know, that was nice of her. So you meet a lot of people wherever you go.

twisted broadcast rubble that is American radio today, overlooking the scissor-billed bottom feeders screwing about the AM and the FM dial, a beacon of radio light rises to lead the way. Go toward the light, children. Go toward the blues light. It's

0: boys and girls, your Uncle Theron here. Get up on my lap. That's candy in my pocket. I have the week singing rock, dip shaking soul music, and the industrial strength, rhythm and blues. I've got the music that will move through like electricity, friends. The music that'll go in through your ears, down through your bones, out through your feet, out of that dance floor. It's going to use you as a lightning rod. This is the music that's going to make you shake your tail feather. And remember, dear friends, if the good Lord didn't want you to shake your tail feather, you never would have been supplied with one at birth. Let's get right down to it. Take your furniture over to the front door and throw it out on the front lawn. You won't be needed, I guarantee it. Roll that carpet back. Put on your shades. Hey, man, put your collar up and set the box on blast. We're the rockin'est show on your radio. 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
1: Oh, last night.

breath of your life. You got no dough, you got a bald head. You don't wear the best clothes, and you never wear makeup. And, that, you know, to be honest, your breath smells kind of funky, too. But, man, you really send me. John Lee Hooker on the Bone Conducts Music Show. Solid sender. He keeps talking about all the negative things on this chick, but she's a solid sender. Hooker must be stoned or blind. Anyway, Joe Bonamassa in front of that One of These Days on the Bone Conducts Music Show. Freddie King kicking it off with The Stumble, one of the coolest instrumentals in the history of mankind. You know what I think we're going to do? We're going to cue up another John Lee Hooker tune here. And I didn't have that originally planned to fly after the break here, but I think we're going to do that anyway. We're going to whip that on in just a second here. This inspired, of course, by the movie American Gangster. I saw that for the first time. That's with, what you call it there, Denzel Washington and Russell Crowe. It's a true story. True story. Really cool movie. You get a chance to see it. It's the Bone Conducts Music Show Seal of Approval. Truly an amazing story. This is a crime story that took place in New York City. And I tell you, if you haven't seen this yet, check it out. See just how completely screwed up your city government can be. Theron next time here on the Bone Conducts Music Show. I'm Theron X at Theron.com. I have a crazy cool website. I need you to get over there and check it out. And get in, wiggle around in there. Wiggle around just a little bit. Let your backbone slip. Hey, shake it, but don't break it at Theron.com. And what I'd like you to do right now is I'd like you to cut and paste that URL into a Word document and or an email. And I want you to send that to 100 people right now and say, get over to Theron.com. Check it out. Dig it deep. We're down here for you. I'm going to play a tune for you right now. I heard this in the soundtrack in American Gangster, and I thought, you know, every now and then you'll hear something, you go, how do those guys know about that? How do those guys in the music department know about that crazy, cool, obscure tune? Well, they did anyway. This one blew me away. Here's one from the scene in the background. I don't think anybody even paid attention to, but I did. My hair stood up as soon as I heard it. Here's John Lee Hooker, No Shoes, on the Bone Conducts Music Show.

buddy Guy on the Bone Conduction Music Show. On fire, Jack. On fire. I'm digging that deep. You know, I love that line in there where he says he got called up early in the morning by the cops with no one to go as bail, and then he started rapping to the judge. He laid his rap on the judge, and the judge put the cops in jail, Jack. That's man of many words on the Bone Conduction Music Show. I kind of hebephrenic guitar lead there, as only Buddy Guy can do, a man of many words on the rockin'est show on the radio. Tom Principato in front of that, his brand new offering, his brand new CD, In the Middle of the Night, baby. The Loved Ones gave us Jaguar Blues. That's for the lovely Shwanabawana out there. We're going to do another one from you, sister. I missed this email week back, so we're going to take care of a couple here for her. Shwanabawana, our big-time Canadian content fan up there in the Great White North. We truly appreciate her being out there on the other end of the electromagnetic wave. Meat purveyors in front of that. I Have the Devil in Me, Baby, and John Lee Hooker gave us No Shoes. Is that a cool guitar line or what? Is this a cool radio show or what? It's the Bone Conduction Music Show. Well, let's extract an amendment from the United States Constitution. Let's go back and do, this is a long one. Let's do Amendment 5. No person shall be held to answer for a capital or otherwise infamous crime unless on a presentment or indictment of a grand jury, except in cases arising in the land or naval forces or in the militia when in actual service in time of war or public danger, nor shall any person be subject for the same offense to be twice put in jeopardy of life or limb, nor shall be compelled in any criminal case to be a witness against himself, nor be deprived of life, liberty, or property without due process of law, nor shall private property be taken for public use without just compensation. Thank you, forefathers. You know, there's a line in there that someone astounds me. It's the line in there where they say, what is it here, about life or limb? That's in the old days when they used to cut your hand off or your leg off or do something crazy to you. So the forefathers, they saw that one coming down the pike. And thank you, forefathers, for penning that incredible document. It is the finest document in all the land penned by humans. It's the Constitution of the United States of America. Let's take another Buddy Guy cut, shall we, boys and girls? I'm a huge Buddy Guy fan. I love that the way he plays the guitar. Buddy Guy's got one of the most unique sounds going. Here he is, When You See Tears in My Eyes, on the Rockin' the Show on the radio. Hey, man, it's the Bone Conduction Music Show.

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The Statler Brothers right there. Turn your radio on. That's for Super Swanabwana up there in Canada. Thank you, baby, for listening to the Bone Conduction Music Show. Hello to family and cats. Flamin' Groovies gave us Love, Have Mercy. Fabulous Fezhead, some pals of mine from England. Sauce to Spark. I'm going to drink lots of beer and park the car. Why don't you park the car first, then drink lots of beer? Buddy Guy gave us When You See the Tears from My Eyes, baby. Oh, oh! It hurts like an open paper cut on my soul. We've got the week's singing rock, hip chicken, soul music, and industrial strength, rhythm and blues. This is the only radio that matters, the coolest radio in all the land, the finest music program in the history of mankind, the Bone Conduction Music Show, and you'd be insane to be any place else.

0: It's Elwood's Blues Break.
1: Hey, I'm Elwood. We got our blues sister, Cece, over here. She's got a stack of old 78s, and she's keeping the pre-war blues alive. Allow me to turn things over now to blues sister, Cece Ryder, the venerator.
2: Yeah. Elwood, today I give you the badass lady who they say beat Big Bill Brunzi at a guitar shootout. Spitting tobacco in a chiffon ball gown. Stick around for the story of Memphis Minnie. Memphis Minnie was a little lady with enormous talent. Women were rare on the rough and tumble blues circuit, but she was able to match any man on the microphone and slay any guy on a guitar. One of the best and boldest guitar slingers in Chicago was Big Bill Brunzi. He tells of a 1949 cutting contest between him and Minnie. The joint was packed. The judges were Sleepy John Estes, Richard Jones, and Tampa Red. Big Bill took the stage first. He played two songs and the crowd cheered. Then came Minnie. The room was hushed.
3: Wants to see my chauffeur.
2: When she started on with Me and My Chauffeur, the house came down. She barely made it through her second song. The judges lifted her on their shoulders and gave her a fifth of whiskey.
3: Yeah, take it away.
2: There hasn't ever been anyone quite like Memphis Minnie. In the words of poet Langston Hughes, she's got rhythm like heartbeats mixed with iron and steel. Memphis Minnie, Me and My Chauffeur.

0: It's Elwood's Blues Break.
1: Hey, I'm Elwood. We got our blues sister, Cece, over here. She's got a stack of old 78s, and she's keeping the pre-war blues alive. Allow me to turn things over now to blues sister, Cece Ryder, the venerator.
2: Yeah. Elwood, today I give you the badass lady who they say beat Big Bill Brunzi at a guitar shootout. Spitting tobacco in a chiffon ball gown. Stick around for the story of Memphis Minnie. Memphis Minnie was a little lady with enormous talent. Women were rare on the rough and tumble blues circuit, but she was able to match any man on the microphone and slay any guy on a guitar. One of the best and boldest guitar slingers in Chicago was Big Bill Brunzi. He tells of a 1949 cutting contest between him and Minnie. The joint was packed. The judges were Sleepy John Estes, Richard Jones, and Tampa Red. Big Bill took the stage first. He played two songs and the crowd cheered. Then came Minnie. The room was hushed.
3: Won't you see my chauffeur?
2: When she started on with Me and My Chauffeur, the house came down. She barely made it through her second song. The judges lifted her on their shoulders and gave her a fifth of whiskey.
3: Yeah, take it away.
2: There hasn't ever been anyone quite like Memphis Minnie. In the words of poet Langston Hughes, she's got rhythm like heartbeats mixed with iron and steel. Memphis Minnie, Me and My Chauffeur.

0: Chauffeur by Memphis Minnie. Take it from her, ladies. Don't you let him ride no other women around. I'm CC Ryder with your Blues Break. 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
2: Primary come November. War Secretary Pete Hegseth in a verbal confrontation today with Senator Gary Peters of Michigan after revealing the conflict with Iran has cost more than $37 billion.
3: When will you show leadership? When will you show leadership?
4: Why don't you show some leadership and stand up to your fellow Democrats who won't fund the troops, who stand and play partisan politics while you don't give us the money?
2: Hegseth asking for additional funding. Thousands of non-U.S. citizens ended up voting in New Jersey in the 2023 and 2024 elections.
5: New Jersey Governor Mikey Sherrill says this happened under the previous administration of fellow Democrat Phil Murphy. More than 6,000 non-citizens being registered as voters in 2023.
2: Fox's Lisa Brady. 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
6: Wild Young, and this is the TMZ Minute. Ryan Reynolds joked about his and Blake Lively's legal battle with Justin Baldoni during SNL 50, playfully responding to a question of how are you with, great, why, what have you heard? Blake has, of course, accused Baldoni of harassment while he's suing them for defamation. And the high-profile feud shows no signs of slowing down. Aubrey Plaza made her first public appearance since her husband, Jeff Baena, died by suicide in January. She introduced Miley Cyrus and Brittany Howard's performance during SNL 50 on Sunday. Plaza previously skipped the Golden Globes after Baena's passing, asking for privacy during the difficult time. Actor Kim Se-Run's cause of death has been revealed as suicide, according to police. A friend discovered the Netflix star at home with no suicide note left behind. She was only 24 years old. I'm Wild Young, and that was the TMZ Minute.
7: Bullet points.
8: I'm Eben Brown. There's now an extra step to buying a handgun in Delaware. A new law is now on the books after a judge declines to restrain it pending a court battle. That requires anyone looking to buy a handgun in Delaware to first obtain a purchasing permit. That law passed along party lines in the Delaware state legislature, where Democrats hold the majority. But what many might find interesting is that despite this requirement of a purchasing permit, the state does not require permits for ownership of handguns or for openly carrying them, only to conceal carry. But at least for now in Delaware, to buy a gun, you need a permit, and to get the permit, you need to pass a background check, get fingerprinted, and complete a safety course. Second Amendment groups are suing over the law, claiming it's unconstitutional. A court recently ruled Delaware's law disallowing adults ages 18 to 20 from buying guns is out of bounds. And those are your bullet points. I'm Eben Brown, Fox News.
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You need a copy of this for the home or the office, man. This is called The Price for Love. It's the CD. This is an old CD on High Tone Records. You're probably going to have to go to the used market to get it, but I would search this one out. The Loved Ones. This is the strongest thing they ever did. We just checked out Lickin' Stick on the Bone Conduction Music Show, borrowing heavily from Wilson Pickett on that one. Loved Ones. Up in front of that, we checked out Mark Hummel, Paul May and Shoeshine. I'm not sure who's playing guitar on that. I think that's Junior Watson. Sounds like they nailed every single lick by the Chess Studios Masters on that one off of the Little Walter School of playing. That's Mark Hummel and Paul May and Shoeshine on the Bone Conduction Music Show. Eric Lindell in front of that, Mind Your Business. And the Shadows gave us Leave Your Radio on the Rockin'est Show on the radio, the Bone Conduction Music Show. With me, Comrade Theronex, down here in the Ministry of the Groove in Warsaw, 1968. 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Hit the sponsors and supporters link, and there the is. I am one of the foremost purveyors of weak, singing rock, hip shake, and soul music, and industrial strength, rhythm, and blues in the whole wide world, baby, the universe. And as we've said before, we are traveling approximately 45 light years behind I Love Lucy. We just, I think, passed the rings of Saturn out there, possibly a little further out than that, but it's the Bone Conduction Music Show, Electromagnetic Wave. Here's some old James Brown for you on the Bone Conduction Music Show. Check it out, man. Here's Don't Let It Happen to Me on the Rockin'est Show on your radio.

if I didn't know better, I'd think them boys was whacked out on methamphetamines. Look out, dog. Slow down, train. I don't even want to think about that one. Hackensaw boys on the Rockin'est Show on the radio. Joe Bonamassa in front of that, the old classic. Black Knight Has Fallen, baby. Buster Benton gave us Funny About My Money, and Bobby Bland with Little Boy Blue on the Rockin'est Show on the radio. That is some soulful, soulful. That's where Bobby Bland came from. That is the deep in the trenches Bobby Bland source code stuff. James Brown gave us Don't Let It Happen to Me. Same thing right there, too. That's James Brown back when he was basically a rhythm and blues singer before he got into that Papa's Got a Brand New Bag thing here on the Rockin'est Show on the radio. This is where you come for all the hard hitting in the trenches. Let the chips fall where they may. Rhythm and blues action, baby. The Bone Conduction Music Show. And who makes it possible? Well, I do. I'm Theron X. I'm in here pushing the buttons, pulling all the levers, pulling the curtains back, exposing the rhythm and blues to you. Amendment 2, a well-regulated militia being necessary for the security of a free state, the right of the people to keep and bear arms shall not be infringed. Quit messing around with that right to bear an arm, okay? Just knock it off. That is the most hammered-on amendment in the United States Constitution. It's one of the most important ones. So we checked out some Buster Benton back a little while ago. I think we're going to do it again here. Hey, before we do that, I want to hasten you over to my website, Theron.com. You've heard me talk about it before. It is the website that you want to be on. 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It is the feel-good website of the year. I laughed. I cried. I almost wet my pants when I went to Theron.com. 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Also, sign up for the Bone Conduction Music Show / Witch Doctors official email shout out. We don't send any crap out. Just where the witch doctors are playing and just where we land should we be fired. Should our key not fit the door anymore, you'll know where we are if you're on that that email list. Go over to Theron.com. It's all there. Here's one by Willie Dixon. He wrote this one, and Buster Benton, he's recording it. This is, I think, the source code version on this one. Spider in my stew, baby. There's a spider in my stew on the Bone Conduction Music Show.

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tune is inspiring me to catch the 519. I gotta grab my hound dog, man. I gotta put all my clothes in my 11-foot cotton sack. Catch the 519. Got that train music groove going on. John Hammond on the Bone Conduction Music Show. I Got a Woman. Shadows gave us Ice Cream Man. I'm your ice cream man. Stop me when I'm passing by. I got Dixie cups and push-ups, too. Freddie King, Lonesome Whistle Blues. Another train song. Prompting me to catch the 519 at midnight. Toss my 11-foot cotton sack with all my earthly belongings in it into the boxcar. Bust out of town. Aretha Franklin gave us My Cup Runneth Over. I love them girls at the beginning. Go, wow, wow. I can't even come close to that one. Buster Benton gave us Spider in My Stew. I feel so unlucky I got a spider in my stew on the Bone Conduction Music Show. I'm Theron X, and I got a wiggle on my step. I got the Wicks Engine Rock, Hip Shake, and Soul Music, and Industrial Strength, Rhythm and Blues. And man, we slip it to you every single Sunday with a brand new show, brand new 4-hour show. All these shows are up on my site as well as the playlists that go along with them. Check it out. You can drag them off the archive link, stick them in your iPod. That way you can play them real loud in the cube farm so the guy in the cube next to you goes, what are you listening to? You say, I'm listening to the rockin'est show on the radio. And then you tell him he'd be insane to be anyplace else. It's the Bone Conduction Music Show.

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1: I don't want you to be no slave. I don't want you to work all day. I don't want you to be true. I just want to play the blues for you, and I will after this. The group Foghat formed in the early 1970s as an offshoot of the British blues band Savoy Brown. Foghat toured extensively during those years, bringing the sounds of blues-based electric boogie to the people. Foghat singer and guitarist Lonesome Dave Peverett explains what attracted him to blues music.
2: You know, that's the thing about blues. Some people look at it as being limited, and some people look down on the blues, saying, oh, it's only three chords, and a lot of people think they can play blues. They say, oh, it's a 12-bar format, you know, and they think that they almost look down at it as like, oh, blues is just something you can play. It's so easy because it's just three chords, but I think it's because it's the feeling of it. It sort of leaves the songs to speak for themselves as opposed to limiting them, you know. I think the emotion of the song gets through.

0: I Just Want to Make Love to You, the classic Willie Dixon composition, Souped Up by Foghat. A Mel Wood with a distinctively British blues break.
1: I'm Ted Linder. U.S. Central Command launching more military strikes against Iran Tuesday.
2: This marks the 11th night in a row CENTCOM putting out word that the strikes for tonight are over. They lasted at least 1 hour. CENTCOM saying that the purpose of the strikes, once again, to try and degrade Iran's ability to attack shipping in the Strait of Hormuz.
1: Fox's Steve Harrigan. Heavy rains expected from Texas to the Florida Panhandle.
3: Tropical storm Bertha is expected to remain a tropical storm as it moves through coastal southeastern Louisiana by Wednesday. Bertha will bring some impacts to southeastern Louisiana as well as Mississippi. Minor to moderate storm surge flooding, especially east of the Mississippi River. Strong gusty winds potentially leading to some isolated power outages.
1: Fox with us, Marissa Torres, U.S. Representative Andy Biggs, a fierce ally of President Trump and former head of the House Freedom Caucus, winning the Republican nomination for Arizona governor. Biggs defeating fellow U.S. Representative David Schweiker in the primary and will face Democratic Governor Katie Hobbs. 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
4: I'm Wild Young, and this is the TMZ Minute. Ryan Reynolds joked about his and Blake Lively's legal battle with Justin Baldoni during SNL 50, playfully responding to a question of how are you with, great, why, what have you heard? Blake has, of course, accused Baldoni of harassment while he's suing them for defamation. And the high-profile feud shows no signs of slowing down. Aubrey Plaza made her first public appearance since her husband, Jeff Baena, died by suicide in January. She introduced Miley Cyrus and Brittany Howard's performance during SNL 50 on Sunday. Plaza previously skipped the Golden Globes after Baena's passing, asking for privacy during the difficult time. Actor Kim Se-Run's cause of death has been revealed as suicide, according to police. A friend discovered the Netflix star at home with no suicide note left behind. She was only 24 years old. I'm Wild Young, and that was the TMZ Minute.
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0: is Dina Bogart. Spanking that piano hard.
1: That's right.
0: You're right. That's Dina Bogart on the Bone Conduction Music Show, along with Tommy Castro's in this band, a whole bunch of crazy cool cats on this one. This is that blues cruise that takes place down there in the Caribbean, where we great Americans send our blues artists down there and hope that they come back not eaten by sharks. They go out on a big boat with a whole bunch of blues lunatics and fans. Some of you may have been to this. This is the legendary Rhythm and Blues Cruise. Dina Bogart, and I'm the girl in the band. Not me, her. She's still the girl in the band. Los Straitjackets in front of that with the lead singer from Paul Revere and the Raiders. That was Mark Lindsay, Treat Her Right, the old Roy Hudd tune. And Tommy Castro off the same blues cruise. And I feel that old feeling coming on. That's a James Brown classic, baby. We may play that one tonight. I have that on a disc here. Sugar Ray Garcia, Dark Road's calling me. The devil is stalking the planet. Don't doubt that for a minute. He's talking about he's trying to change his life, but the devil just keeps saying, come on, man. Come on back. Don't be no fool. Come on back over here. You know how good this feels. Yeah, that's Sugar Ray Garcia. We'll do some more of that in a bit here, too. I want to say hi to my pal Dave. He's down there just outside of Atlanta, Georgia. And Dave, thank you for the nice email. He said he went down there to improve his life. Hopefully that's taken place. But he said the radio was much not an improvement. That's why he's listening to the Bone Conduction Music Show off of Theron.com. Thanks, pal. We'll send that entire last set out to you and anybody down there in the neighborhood. Keep up the good work. You deserve a raise. Theron.com is where we want to go for all of these crazy cool cats and kittens. We have them all linked up, hooked up. We also have the playlists up there. We've got the scrolling of On the Edge with Theron. We also have the scrolling of the Bone Conduction Music Show. We have files that you can stick in your iPod. What more do you want? I ask you, what more could you possibly want? It's all hanging there at Theron.com. Come dig in deep. I'd like you to email me, too. I'd like to hear from you. Hit me with an email. If you're listening in around the world right now, do as our pal down there, Dave, did in Georgia. Hit me with an email at bcms@theron.com. We're going to play some more of this crazy cool blues cruise disc. This is dynamite stuff. This is on Delta Groove. Delta Groove, of course, one of those labels where when you see Delta Groove as the label, you just buy it because you know it's good. You don't have to. You might not even have heard of the artist. Doesn't matter. You just buy it because you know it's good. It is great, crazy, cool music. It's called the Legendary Rhythm and Blues Review. Before we do that, though, I want to go back in the trenches. I was at the Blues Compound of Love. It was pitch black. The stars were just starting to shine a little bit through the clouds. There was snow everywhere, snow up to my yin-yang. And I was sitting there with an absolute vodka with couple cubes in it, and I was looking up at the sky. I had the outside speakers on. I'm in the hot tub. It's probably about 30 degrees outside, maybe 25 degrees, and all of a sudden, this one came on the box, and my hair stood straight up. Here's Bobby Bland. I woke up screaming on the Bone Conduction Music Show.

0: Skynyrd Boys. I've been your fool. I love that.
1: Southern whiskey induced rock and roll right there on the rockin'est show on the radio. I saw one of those behind the scenes deals on TV. Now the Lynyrd Skynyrd Band, it was truly amazing. They came out of, was it Jacksonville, Florida? But anyway, these guys used to go down and rehearse in an old metal Quonset hut. They were youngins that were putting together a band, and they would play literally 8 to 10 to 12 hours a day. A day. They didn't play. They didn't get together and rehearse on Tuesday night for 3 hours and whine about, oh, I can't make band practice tonight. It was absolutely amazing, astounding. They ended up almost killing each other from time to time, but they went on to become that right there. That's how you do it. Lynyrd Skynyrd, got to put the sweat equity into it. One of the greatest American rock and roll bands ever. I've been your fool. Lynyrd Skynyrd on the Bone Conduction Music Show. James Brown, I feel that feeling coming on. That's James Brown down there when he was recording for Sid Nathan in Cincinnati, Ohio. This is before James Brown had that Papa's Got a Brand New Bag thing going on. We heard one of those back there. That's the Source Code version of what Tommy Castro did on the Blues Cruise. We checked it. I feel that old feeling coming on. I mean, for all you know, Earl Bostick was in the room. Maybe Hank Beller and the Midnighters, because they were all recording down there, too. That was at that place, I think they called it the Ice House on the old Federal King record label. Bobby Bland recording for that gangster Duke Robey down there in Texas. We checked out I Woke Up Screaming on the Bone Conduction Music Show, and that is Clarence Holloman playing the guitar. I got goosebumps big as Jaybird eggs behind that action. Clarence Holloman, of course, you recall many times on the Bone Conduction Music Show playing with Carol Fran. Let's extract. How about Amendment 8? Excessive bail shall not be required, nor excessive fines imposed, nor cruel and unusual punishments inflicted. You know, prior to the forefathers putting this whole thing together here, the king could take you, he could tie a rope to one leg, a rope to another, a rope to your wrist, a rope to the other, he'd pull you apart. That was called drawing and quartering. That's prior to the forefathers doing that stuff here. They'd cut your tongue out, not trying to gross you out at all, but that's how it happens 9 times out of 10 around the world, except in this great country of ours. And we can thank the forefathers for penning Amendment 8. I'm Theron X, and we stand for wig singeing rock, hip shaking soul music, and industrial strength rhythm and blues. Dig this one deep, man. Here's James Brown one more time. This is Oh Baby Don't You Weep on the Bone Conduction Music Show.

That's the cat that's been known to strangle the guitar many, many times behind Van Morrison right there on the Bone Conduction Music Show. Right now, you got it firmly locked in on the Bone Conduction Music Show. Don't come back with James Hunter on the Bone Conduction Music Show. I'm in front of that Teresa James. She knows handsome when she sees it. She just don't know when to leave it alone. That chick's on fire. She's a very nice lady, too. Sent me all of her CDs with a nice email. Play my stuff, Theron. Up in front of that Raul Malo, cat from the Mavericks. We checked him out with low straitjackets and Black is Black. And James Brown, Lordy, have mercy on my sweet young mother. Extended version of Oh Baby Don't You Weep on the Bone Conduction Music Show. He references a whole bunch of crazy cool soul and R&B tunes in there. So a friend of mine saying, and he takes a line out of a Solomon Burke tune. Takes a line out of a Wilson Pickett tune. James Brown on the Bone Conduction Music Show. I'm Theron X, and hey, man, this show is running right now on Theron.com. It's running hot. It's running in the red, baby. We're running in the red, too. We refuse to take our medication. It's the Bone Conduction Music Show. 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Hey, tell your friends. Tell all your friends. 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That's bcms@theron.com. Stick around. We ain't going nowhere. Neither should you. You'd be insane to be anyplace else. It's the Bone Conduction Music Show.

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1: My favorite statistic in the Exterminator brochure, and I'm sure it'll be yours, is a statistic that says, get ready, a cockroach can live for 7 days without his head. Yeah. That's not a good 7 days. The quality of life really drops off once your head's been severed. How'd you like to be a cockroach and realize that your head's not a vital organ? Get by without it. You'd be tough to console after the accident. Hey, tough luck about you losing your head. Let's go see a movie. Oh, sorry.
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3: News. I'm Sue Guzman. The U.S. military completing an 11th night of strikes against Iran. Secretary of State Marco Rubio telling leaders at a summit in the Philippines that these new attacks are about securing global shipping and keeping Iran from controlling the Strait of Hormuz.
4: If that is threatened, then I think the global economy is threatened, and the rules which have underpinned 150 years of international trade and commerce are also threatened, and that cannot be allowed to happen.
3: Heavy rains expected from Texas to the Florida Panhandle.
5: Tropical storm Bertha is expected to remain a tropical storm as it moves through coastal southeastern Louisiana by Wednesday. Bertha will bring some impacts to southeastern Louisiana as well as Mississippi. Minor to moderate storm surge flooding, especially east of the Mississippi River. Strong gusty winds potentially leading to some isolated power outages.
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6: I'm Wild Young, and this is the TMZ Minute. Ryan Reynolds joked about his and Blake Lively's legal battle with Justin Baldoni during SNL 50, playfully responding to a question of how are you with, great, why, what have you heard? Blake has, of course, accused Baldoni of harassment while he's suing them for it. Aubrey Plaza made her first public appearance since her husband, Jeff Baena, died by suicide in January. She introduced Miley Cyrus and Brittany Howard's performance during SNL 50 on Sunday. Plaza previously skipped the Golden Globes after Baena's passing, asking for privacy during the difficult time. Actor Kim Se-Run's cause of death has been revealed as suicide, according to police. A friend discovered the Netflix star at home with no suicide note left behind. She was only 24 years old. I'm Wild Young, and that was the TMZ Minute.
7: Bullet points. I'm Evan Brown. School kids in some states will be learning about guns. Arkansas, Tennessee, and Utah now have laws mandating firearm safety lessons in public schools. The aim is to teach children at all levels, elementary, middle, and high school, about the age-appropriate way for interacting or not interacting with firearms, either at home or anywhere else. Kids in kindergarten could learn about how firearms should be stored and even what to do if coming across a firearm outside the home, as in don't touch it and find a grown-up. Tennessee's school program would even include games and prizes and making a firearm out of Legos. And while only Utah's law has a provision for parents to opt their kids out of the lessons, Arizona's Governor Katie Hobbs vetoed a law that would have created a similar type of instruction requirement for school kids. At least five other states are working on similar laws. And those are your bullet points. I'm Evan Brown, Fox News.

sounds a little like Rick Estrin there, doesn't he? A little bit like the lead singer in Little Charlie and the Nightcats. He's got that little, I don't know, that flavor to his voice. So that's Mark Hubbell on the Bone Conduction Music Show. I'm hooked, baby. I'm strung out on your love. What is it with all those junkie references here on the Bone Conduction Music Show? Hey, man, it's him. It ain't me. Zachary Thaxx in front of that bad girl. That sounded like fraternity rock to me. I don't know if you're doing a gator or not. I hope you got your underwear still on over your head. And I hope everything's good on your end out there if you are flopping around on the floor like a fish out of water at a frat house. Buddy Guy gave us Stone Crazy on the Bone Conduction Music Show. Joe Bennett. That's Joe Bennett, the Sparkle Tones. Joe Bennett and the Sparkle Tones, you may recall, gave us Black Slacks back in the 50s. I think it was like 56, way back when. And that's him singing about Bayou Rock down there on the Bayou. I don't know if Joe's out of Louisiana or deep down Mississippi or what, but that sounds like a massive party to me. Can you imagine being a little kid growing up down there in the Bayou and you'd be at the Bayou party where they're out there in the moonlight, gators out in the bayous near you are. Everybody's drinking homebrew out of a wooden cup, dancing to people with fiddles and stuff. That'd just be amazing, amazing, amazing. Anyway, Sugar Ray Garcia in front of that Say You Love Me before I hang up. He's talking about being sent off to war. He said, we all know war is wrong. Well, yeah, we do, and that's why we got to fight it, because they started it, Jack. They started it. Never make that mistake. He's making his political statement. I'm making mine. Mitch Ryder, and I like it like that. Very cool. Faye Ron here with you on the Bone Conduction Music Show. We got it going on. Let's play some more music, shall we? This one here, when I was a little kid, I remember being about, I think it was fourth grade, something like that. I was real young when this one came out. And this one, this changed my life forever, as many of the rock and roll tunes did back then. But here's Joe Bennett and the Sparkle Tunes. We just checked them out in Bayou Rock. Check this out. Dig this deep, man. We'd walk around, little kids, we'd be shaking like leaves on a tree with this kind of stuff on the school bus or in the backyard in the sandbox. Here's Joe Bennett and the Sparkle Tones, Black Slacks on the Bone Conduction Music Show.

stretching out and jamming in the studio. That's Aretha Franklin on the Bone Conduction Music Show. That's the stuff you never heard on the radio ever any place except here on the Bone Conduction Music Show. That's the way I feel about you. Lynyrd Skynyrd gave us Double Trouble. Larry Williams using the band that Little Richard recorded with so many times. That's the old Specialty Records band out there in L.A. We checked out Boney Maroney. I Got a Girl, She's Skinny as a Stick of Macaroni on the Bone Conduction Music Show. Dave Alvin, the Warm California Sun. Joe Bennett, the Spark of Tones, kicking it off with Black Slacks right here on the Rockin'est Show on the radio, talking about a Peg 14. I remember we used to get in high school, Rick Gaskin used to peg our pants. Rick Gaskin, my old high school buddy who was now in the Elvis wing. He only one in school that knew how to use his mom's sewing machine. So we'd all get our pants pegged so that they'd be skin tight. They used to frown on that in high school. Used to kick you out of school if your pants were too tight. Let's extract Amendment 1. Congress shall make no law respecting the establishment of peg pants. Wait, I misread that. Congress shall make no law respecting an establishment of religion.

or prohibiting the free exercise thereof, or abridging the freedom of speech, or of the press, or the right of the people peaceably to assemble, and to petition the government for a redress of grievances. Thank you, forefathers. Now, here's a cat who I think is out of Louisiana. I'm not sure. I read a thing about him in Offbeat magazine. He plays down in Louisiana anyway, but I think he's out of Louisiana. Here's a crazy cool cat. Don't know much about him. Thank you, contributing editor Paul Smithson for laying this one on me. This is Eric Lindell on the Bone Conduction Music Show.

see that cat, you got to go to Branson, man. He's doing that in Branson right now as we speak. That's Tony Orlando on the Bone Conduction Music Show. How frustrating, man. Halfway to Paradise on the Rockin'est Show on the radio. Up in front of that, a guy who is arguably the Phil Spector. No offense if you're listening, Nick, and this is irritating you. I know it's tough to be compared to other people, but Nick Lowe, one of the greatest talents around, he is kind of the English Phil Spector, if you will. The rock and roll Phil Spector does that massive production. It sounds like when you hear him, it's just a wall of sound. We checked out his version of Halfway to Paradise there, just before the Source Code version by Tony Orlando. Eric Lindell, very cool stuff. I don't know much about this guy, but a massive slide player, monster talent. We checked out all night long on the Bone Conduction Music Show. I'm Thayer Ronex, and hey, man, I'm so glad you're out there. I truly am. I love it that you are on the other end of the electromagnetic wave. We couldn't do it without you. So do us all a huge favor. Don't make me come out there. Do us all a huge favor and get over to your email and bust out an email and get everybody you know and say you've got to listen to the Bone Conduction Music Show. You've simply got to fly over to Thayerone.com. We run this show 24/7 over there, and it's all about adding value to the lives of others. It's all about you and stroking your audio G-spot, baby. Can't get this music anyplace else. If you don't believe me, check this out. Here's Hank, man. Hank Crawford signaling the demise of yet another episode of the Bone Conduction Music Show, the rockin'est show on your radio. Hank, would you be so kind as to heart punch me?

Thank you, brother. Lordy, have mercy on my sweet young mojo. Hank, do it again, would you? Knock it over the left field wall, brother. Heart punch me. Heart punch me again, Hank. Yeah. Which is it, Theron? Knocking it over the left field wall or being heart punched? A little bit of both. Yeah, you can't get music like this anyplace else. Anyplace else. Nobody's got the library. We do. The music database we do on the Bone Conduction Music Show. The Rockin'est Show on your radio. And we thank you so much for listening for so many years. That's it for this episode. I'm out of here. I'm Mr. I'm Vapor. I'm a ghost. I got to go home and drink beer with my dog Freeway. Dial 1-900 numbers. Watch TV test patterns and think about my next move. Tune in now and next time. Eat your vegetables, respect your elders, do your homework, man. And hey, look both ways before you cross the street. So stay Ronex in between now and next time, baby. I'll see you on the street.

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1: CC Ryder here, and today we're going to roll tape to the 1980s. Talk the origins of a classic. So don't you run from me now. Coming up with some tainted love after these important messages. It's 1981, and a synth-pop duo called Soft Cell isn't doing so well. They've got one last chance to make a hit before their label kicks them to the curb. So they take one final shot with a version of an old soul song, Tainted Love.

know that sound. It was a wild success, and now it's far more famous than the original. But the original's pretty damn cool, too. Written by a man named Ed Cobb and sung by Gloria Jones. Gloria's a singer-songwriter from L.A., and she was a belter who also wrote songs for the Jackson 5 and the Supremes. Alongside that solo career, she was a backup singer for the band T-Rex. Gloria Jones not only sang with T-Rex, she fell pretty hard for singer Mark Bolan. Unfortunately, her name is best known for its link to tragedy. Jones was at the wheel that fatal night of the car accident that killed Mark Bolan. But today, we remember her for the soul song that became that synth-pop standard. From 1965, Gloria Jones and Tainted Love.

0: Jones and the original Tainted Love. But that's not nearly all. Follow the roots of your favorite fruits and run to me. I'm CeCe Ryder at CeCeRyderBlues.com.
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2: News. I'm Sue Guzman. The U.S. military completing an 11th night of strikes against Iran. Secretary of State Marco Rubio telling leaders at a summit in the Philippines that these new attacks are about securing global shipping and keeping Iran from controlling the Strait of Hormuz.
3: As that is threatened, the years of international trade and commerce are also threatened, and that cannot be allowed to happen.
2: Heavy rains expected from Texas to the Florida Panhandle.
4: Tropical storm Bertha is expected to remain a tropical storm as it moves through coastal southeastern Louisiana by Wednesday. Bertha will bring some impacts to southeastern Louisiana as well as Mississippi. Minor to moderate storm surge flooding, especially east of the Mississippi River. Strong gusty winds potentially leading to some isolated power outages.
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5: I'm Matt Murphy, and this is the TMZ Minute. Mauricio Umanski suffered a broken clavicle while skiing in Colorado, but is now recovering. The Real Housewives of Beverly Hills alum shared the news on Instagram with hospital bed photos and x-rays of his injury. He also expressed gratitude for the paramedics and hospital staff. Sheryl Crow is ditching her Tesla, posting a farewell video on Instagram saying, quote, "You are who you hang with." Once a fan, even tweeting Elon Musk for tech help, she's now cutting ties, donating the sale money to NPR. John Goodman, a longtime SNL favorite, will miss the 50th anniversary special due to filming commitments overseas with Tom Cruise. Though he's hosted 13 times, third most ever, he can't break from production. He's disappointed, but the star-studded lineup, including Tom Hanks, Steve Martin, and Miley Cyrus, will keep the show packed with celebs. I'm Matt Murphy, and that was the TMZ Minute.
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earn the most money. According to the latest figures, women earn their most brag-worthy income just before they hit the big 4-0, with a medium wage of $60,000. Men, on the other hand, tend to reach their financial peak at 50, but their average range is considerably higher, around $95,000.

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It's time for us to roll back in time on the Mike Overnight Radio Show to the year 1973. The top songs we were listening to, Let's Get It On by Marvin Gaye, Crocodile Rock by Elton John, My Love by Paul McCartney and Wings, Top of the World by the Carpenters, Keep On Truckin' by Eddie Kendricks, Tie a Yellow Ribbon Around the Old Oak Tree, Tony Orlando and Don, Bad Bad Leroy Brown by Jim Croce, Killing Me Softly with His Song by Roberta Flack, You Are So Vain by Carly Simon, Midnight Train to Georgia by Gladys Knight and the Pips. While we're out shopping around, a loaf of bread was 27 cents, a gallon of milk was $1.36, and a dozen of eggs was $1.22. The average car was $4,052 with gasoline at 39 cents a gallon. Back in 1973, we were watching the Mary Tyler Moore Show on TV, along with MASH, Columbo, The Odd Couple, All in the Family, The Brady Bunch, The Waltons, Emergency, The Bob Newhart Show, and Hawaii Five-0. The big toys that caught our attention, Evel Knievel Stunt Cycle, Perfection, Shrinky Dinks, The Long Ranger Action Figures, Dungeons & Dragons, Fisher-Price Movie Viewer, and that's a look back in time.

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1: I'm Ashley Dvorkin with a Fox Celebrity Profile with the cast of Peacock's new mystery whodunit series, All Her Fault, starring Sarah Snook as a mother searching for her missing son as mysterious circumstances unfold. Jake Lacy and Jay Ellis discussed how it's a series where intrigue starts right away.
2: You dive right in and then are sort of left going like, it could be any of these people or someone else.
3: I immediately wanted to jump to like to page 48 or whatever it is of that pilot, that first episode, to figure out, like, where do we go from here?
1: Abby Elliott and Daniel Monks have tips for those ready to guess along.
4: There's so many subtle moments throughout, you know, the first few episodes. You know, if you blink, you might miss it.
5: Watch with friends or with people, family members, partners. It's very similar to, like, watching The Traitors. Is arguing and debating over who you think what or how.
1: Ashley Dvorkin, Fox News.

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0: What are you most self-conscious about? A new survey finds that we're most self-conscious about our face, followed by our hair, our clothing, and our voice.
1: Don't worry. I won't hurt you.

0: I'm Sue Guzman. Secretary of State Marco Rubio tells leaders at a summit in the Philippines that the 11 days of U.S. attacks against Iran are about securing global shipping and keeping Iran from controlling the Strait of Hormuz.
1: If that is threatened, then I think the global economy is threatened, and the rules which have underpinned 150 years of international trade and commerce are also threatened, and that cannot be allowed to happen.
0: After days of threats, New York City Mayor Zohra Mamdani admits
2: has reviewed every avenue available under applicable law to determine whether New York City could execute the International Criminal Court's arrest warrant if Benjamin Netanyahu came here. It is clear that we do not have the independent legal authority to enforce this warrant.
0: Called Netanyahu a war criminal who committed genocide against the Palestinian people. 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
3: Wall Street Business Report. I'm Bob Agnew. House Majority Leader Steve Scalise says a Democrat win in November could spell the end of the U.S. economy.
4: And you're seeing it play out in cities like New York, but it's coming to a town near you. And it will absolutely be on the ballot this November. Because the American people do not want America to become a communist nation. But that means Americans have to participate this November to stop it from happening.
3: President Trump has imposed 50% tariffs on most Canadian goods, declaring that Canada has unfairly discriminated against American automakers, alcohol, and dairy products. Also, a federal judge has approved a $1.5 billion copyright settlement involving AI company Anthropic. It will pay thousands of authors about $3,000 per book for using pirated copies to train its Claude chatbot. The plaintiff's attorney, Justin Nelson, calls it the largest known copyright recovery in history. For the Wall Street Business Report, I'm Bob Agnew.
5: I'm Kevin Uretsky, and this is the TMZ Minute. Cardi B continues to fuel romance rumors with NFL wide receiver Stephon Diggs as the two were seen in Miami Friday night. This isn't the first time the pair has been spotted together. Last week, the two were seen at a New York City nightclub. Shakira says the show can't go on in Lima, Peru tonight because she's in the hospital with abdominal pain. The singer-songwriter announced the news on Instagram, apologizing to her fans in the city because she's not able to perform. Despite canceling Sunday's show, Shakira says she's hopeful she'll be out Monday and ready to perform in the evening. And Snoop Dogg's teaching the next generation to dance like they're 90s rap stars because he was spotted moving and grooving with his grandkids Saturday night. The rapper was at Lucid Studios in Beverly Hills entertaining the little ones. I'm Kevin Uretsky, and that was your TMZ Minute.
6: CBS Entertainment, Quentin Tarantino not making friends after going after Paul Dano.
7: I'm giving you a chance.
6: Creepy stuff there as the Riddler and the Batman. This week, Quentin called Paul weak sauce on a podcast. Now the Batman director Matt Reeves coming to bat for Paul on X, calling him an incredible actor and an incredible person.
8: It's like in the great stories, Mr. Frugal.
6: And if you've got $100,000 lying around, well, we've got a story for you. That's the expected cost at a British auction for the writing desk of J.R.R. Tolkien, the legendary author of the Lord of the Rings books, the very desk where much of those works were conceived. For CBS Entertainment, I'm Matt Wolf.
9: Coming to the mic with a hot cup of coffee and 12 glazed donuts, it's Mike Overnight!

Which room in your house is your favorite? A new survey discovers we like the kitchen the most, followed by the living room, the bedroom, the record TV room, and the bathroom.

Researchers discovered that women prefer to date men who are a little older than they are. And here are some good reasons why. Older men are more competent. They're more established. They have money and know how to spend it. They're better at relationships. And perhaps most of all, older men are better at sex than their younger counterparts.

For some people, a good night's rest is worth $1 million. Well, scientists have found a good night's sleep is actually worth $250,000. Researchers spent 4 years studying the sleep patterns of over 30,000 people, and throughout that time, evaluating the participants' health and well-being. When people in the sleep study slept all night, their well-being increased to that of lottery winners after winning $250,000.

looking pink and cuddly. He looked like a veggie tail dipped in motor oil. So, and they were over there, and they were trying to clean the baby off. I remember this. I was looking at him, watching him clean the baby off, thinking, they're going to need a bigger towel. And I never forget my mom leaning over my shoulder, and she started crying. She goes, oh, Bob, he looks just like you. Yeah. And the other weird thing that I wasn't prepared for was the doctor goes, Mr. Smiley, would you like to cut the umbilical cord? No. Because first of all, you know, I'm looking around the room thinking, surely I'm not the most qualified person to be doing this operation. Plus, I don't know about you guys, but I am so cheap, right? So, and I knew exactly what I was paying the doctor. So I was like, look, just do your job, man. So rude, because nobody else can get away with that. You know, I couldn't ask him to do my job, you know. I don't have a job. But in a couple years, if I get one, I'm going to call him up. I'm gonna be like, hey, Dr. Rudy, you want to come down and run the drive-thru?

0: Is the very hungry caterpillar a very grisly scavenger? This is Sandra Tsinglo with the lowdown on science. Hawaii is a tropical paradise with a dark secret, a terrifying new species of caterpillar. Most caterpillars eat only plants, but their carnivorous caterpillars use corpses as a disguise. These bone collectors were discovered by Dr. David Rubinoff and team at the University of Hawaii at Manoa. This creepy crawler secretly eats leftovers from spider webs. To avoid detection, it disguises itself with the severed body parts discarded from the spider's meal. How metal is that? This species is endangered, so discovering it through all that camouflage is a massive win. Talk about corpse couture!
1: The Lowdown on Science is a production of LAist 89.3.

smart bosses playing music at the office. Studies found that when music was happy and upbeat, team members were more likely to contribute to the group's value than if no music was played. This shows that music motivates employees to make decisions for the good of the team.

Saving money on grocery shopping is as easy as turning left when you enter the store. Stores often place tempting, costly buys on the right side. Since study shows that most shoppers start at that side, you're more likely to pass them up if your cart is already full.

0: BBC News with Moira Alderson. The sacked Ukrainian chief of staff has been defending his record as he leaves office. General Oleksandr Syrsky said his forces were again on the offensive, having liberated 700 square kilometres from Russian occupation this year. General Syrsky has been replaced by a younger general, Mykhailo Drapasi. In Russia, says the BBC's Vitaly Shevchenko, the pro-war lobby is appalled by this change in command.
1: They think that because the new commander-in-chief, Drapati, has so much to be a renewed push, a renewed effort, that's the mood music in Russia. They were hopeful that these divisions within Ukraine would result in immediate disadvantages for Ukraine on the battlefield. Now there's hope for Ukraine. Russia doesn't like it.
0: The head of the UN's nuclear watchdog, the IAEA, has told the BBC he doesn't know when his inspectors will be able to return to Iran to resume their vital work. Rafael Grossi urged Tehran to swiftly facilitate access. He added fundamental concerns remain over highly enriched uranium that remains in the country and said Iran's nuclear infrastructure remained sizable. After an 11th consecutive night of US strikes on Iran, the Secretary of State, Marco Rubio, has said Washington is still willing to engage in diplomacy with Tehran. But he added that Iran was not serious about talks. In the latest attacks, the American military said it had hit Iranian maritime infrastructure and logistics centers. Our international editor, Jeremy Bowen, says the current escalation in fighting shows hopes of a diplomatic solution have faded.
2: There is no evidence that it will bring the victory that Donald Trump already claims actually to have scored and hasn't. If there are a return to negotiations, which you could argue is the only sensible thing, that would require concessions to Iran that will show the costs of America's strategic defeat, which has been caused by this reckless decision to go to war.
0: The UN has called for an end to what it describes as a reign of terror by the Rwanda-backed M23 rebels in Eastern Democratic Republic of Congo. UN experts say locals have accused the armed group of sexual violence, torture, and the killing of civilians since it seized territory during a lightning offensive last year. Richard Kagoi reports from Nairobi.
3: The alleged abuses have been reported in areas controlled by M23 rebels in Eastern Democratic Republic of Congo. UN experts say the armed group is accused of torture, arbitrary arrest, forced labor, and forced recruitment. Detainees are reportedly held in overcrowded and unsanitary prisons, with some released only after relatives paid money. The experts say these abuses are not exclusive to the M23, but the scale of the alleged violations is staggering.
0: World News from the BBC. A court hearing is set to take place in Nigeria at the site of the country's largest ever methamphetamine seizure. 10 suspects, including 3 Mexican nationals, are accused of running a multi-million dollar operation in a forest laboratory. They've pleaded not guilty. The case comes amid growing concerns over Mexican-linked meth production taking root in Africa. US media reports say the Trump administration has reached a broad nuclear agreement with Saudi Arabia, with an announcement expected soon. The deal could lead to the Saudis enriching their own fuel for nuclear reactors. Some US lawmakers have expressed concern that Saudi Arabia could use the project to eventually develop nuclear weapons. An accord would bring big profits to American companies. The French Environment Minister, Monique Barbut, says she's tendering her resignation after lawmakers voted to lift a ban on 2 pesticides that harm bees. Their use had been restricted for at least 7 years, and a previous attempt to reintroduce them had been struck down by the French Constitutional Court. But votes in the National Assembly and Senate have approved their use on sugar beet fruit and hazelnuts. Researchers studying chimpanzees and bonobos in African sanctuaries have found they use touch to build trust before feeding time. Those with the most reassuring physical interactions were more likely to feed peacefully alongside others. Here's Helen Briggs.
4: Anyone who watches team sports may be familiar with the sight of players joining a huddle before a big match. Our closest ape relatives do something similar before one of the most competitive moments in their day. As they waited for food, the apes touched, embraced, and sometimes kissed one another. The researchers believe this behaviour may date back at least 7 million years, suggesting that using touch to build trust and cooperation is an ancient social skill shared by humans and great apes alike.
0: BBC News.
5: Fox News, I'm Ted Lindner. Arizona Congressman Andy Biggs has won the Arizona GOP governor primary, defeating Congressman David Schweikert. Thanked his supporters.
6: I'm so grateful to have the support of all of you, and I'm thankful that everybody who voted today got out and voted. I was overwhelmed when I started seeing those vote totals come in. It's awesome.
5: Biggs is now going to face off in the general election against Katie Hobbs, who narrowly defeated then-GOP nominee Carrie Lake 4 years ago. Heavy rains expected from Texas to the Florida Panhandle.
7: Tropical storm Bertha is expected to remain a tropical storm as it moves through coastal southeastern Louisiana by Wednesday. Bertha will bring some impacts to southeastern Louisiana as well as Mississippi. Minor to moderate storm surge flooding, especially east of the Mississippi River. Strong gusty winds potentially leading to some isolated power outages.
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8: With a Wall Street Business Report, I'm Bob Agnew. House Majority Leader Steve Scalise says a Democrat win in November could spell the end of the U.S. economy.
9: And you're seeing it play out in cities like New York, but it's coming to a town near you. And it will absolutely be on the ballot this November. Because the American people do not want America to become a communist nation. But that means Americans have to participate this November to stop it from happening.
8: President Trump has imposed 50% tariffs on most Canadian goods, declaring that Canada has unfairly discriminated against American automakers, alcohol and dairy products. Also, a federal judge has approved a $1.5 billion copyright settlement involving AI company Anthropic. It will pay thousands of authors about $3,000 per book for using pirated copies to train its Claude chatbot. The plaintiff's attorney, Justin Nelson, calls it the largest known copyright recovery in history. For the Wall Street Business Report, I'm Bob Agnew.
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12: There is. 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And so Ample Harvest has, like I said, great technology, great mapping on their website where they've connected with these food pantries all around the country. 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
10: 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Our pearl of wisdom today comes from a conversation I recently overheard between a little girl and her mother. The little girl asked, "Mama, what happens to old cars when they stop running?" And the mother calmly said, "Someone sells them to your father." That's your pearl of wisdom. You're on the farm and I'm Ish.
14: On the eve of our struggle for independence, a man who might have been one of the greatest among the founding fathers, Dr. Joseph Warren, president of the Massachusetts Congress, said to his fellow Americans, "Our country is in danger, but not to be despaired of. On you depend the fortunes of America. You are to decide the important question upon which rests the happiness and the liberty of millions yet unborn. Act worthy of yourselves." Well, I believe we, the Americans of today, are ready to act worthy of ourselves. Ready to do what must be done to ensure happiness and liberty for ourselves, our children, and our children's children. From time to time, we've been tempted to believe that society has become too complex to be managed by self-rule, that government by an elite group is superior to government for, by, and of the people. We are a nation that has a government, not the other way around. and this makes us special among the nations of the earth. Our government has no power except that granted it by the people. It is made up of men and women who raise our food, patrol our streets, man our mines and factories, teach our children, keep our homes, and heal us when we're sick. Professionals, industrialists, shopkeepers, clerks, cabbies, and truck drivers. They are, in short, we the people. Their patriotism is quiet but deep. Their values sustain our national life. With the idealism and fair play which are the core of our system and our strength, we can have a strong and prosperous America at peace with itself and the world. So with all the creative energy at our command, let us begin an era of national renewal. Let us renew our determination, our courage, and our strength. And let us renew our faith and our hope. It is time for us to realize that we're too great a nation to limit ourselves to small dreams. We will again be the exemplar of freedom and a beacon of hope for those who do not now have freedom. We are a nation under God, and I believe God intended for us to be free.

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1: Errors in the Bible? This is Ken Ham, author of the classic book, The Lie, Evolution and Millions of Years. The Bible is a unique book because it's the only book that was written by both human authors and God himself. But does the Bible contain errors because it was written by humans? The writers in the Bible describe the scriptures as flawless, enduring forever, and God-breathed. And the Bible says that God knows the end from the beginning and cannot lie, so we wouldn't expect his word to have errors, and it doesn't. The Bible's been shown to be amazingly accurate about archaeology. It's accurate about science, and it's right when it talks about history. You can trust God's word from the very first verse.
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3: One of the handiest tools for home gardeners is also one of the most rarely seen around gardens. It's called a broad fork. Just imagine a pitchfork on steroids. The tines of this tool are much heavier and usually straight. And a broad fork, unlike a pitchfork, has two handles. How does it work and what does it do? Well, the purpose of a broad fork is to manually break up densely packed soil to improve aeration and drainage. The gardener steps up on the crossbar that drives the tines into the ground. The gardener then steps backward while pulling backwards on the handles, and this causes the tines to rise through the soil, leaving the soil layers intact and preserving topsoil structure. Go to YouTube and just search for broad fork.
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0: Robert G. Lee.
1: It's wonderful to go on a cruise. It really is. But not for romance. On a cruise, you bring one outfit in three different sizes. Because all you do is eat the entire time.

0: time. It's like large, extra large, and blimp. That's pretty much it when it comes to the thing. It's like, honey, it's the dessert table. Hold the rope. I'm going in. Here we go. Food. By the time you get back to your room, you're in pain. Take you back there. Oh, oh, oh. Get away, get away, get away. Oh, oh, I want to die. I do. I want to die. Oh, oh. What time is it? Oh, midnight buffet. Let's go. Here we go. All right.
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When most of us leave home, we'll usually call and send a letter to those we love the most. I believe if our loved ones who've gone on to be with Jesus could write such a letter today, this is what it might say. I had a safe trip. The angels carried me safely into Father Abraham's bosom. Oh, the thrill I felt when I met the one that died for me. And no matter what you've heard, there's just no words to describe the glory that surrounds him. I'm satisfied here. Every need's been supplied. Just wait till you see my new home. I'm satisfied because there's no sin here. No murders, no divorce, no abortions. No need for even to have locks on the doors. Perfect peace reigns here. I'm satisfied because there's no sickness. Why, I've never felt better in my life. I have a new body just like Jesus. I wish you could hear the singing. David played his harp and a great crowd gathered by the river of life sang a new song. Of course, the angels couldn't sing that song, or they sure were all listening. It's really wonderful here because there's no strangers. Everyone knows me by name. Why, Shadrach, Meshach, and Abednego showed me around. It seems like I've been here forever. The weather's great. There's a cool breeze blowing all the time. And you know, one of the nicest things, night or darkness never come. It's like you all the time for Jesus himself. He's the light of the city. Please remember I'm safe, I'm satisfied, and I'm not sick anymore. There'll be no need for me to ride again because I was told today that nothing here ever changes. In closing, the only thing that will make this wonderful place more complete is for all my family and friends to join me

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1: News. I'm Sue Guzman. 5 months into the conflict, the U.S. has wrapped up an 11th night of heavy strikes against Iran. Senate Minority Leader Chuck Schumer says Democrats, however, are working to bring American soldiers out of the region.
2: Senate Democrats will now force another vote this week to end this unauthorized war and bring our troops home.
1: Representative Andy Biggs defeating fellow U.S. Representative David Schweikert in the Republican primary in Arizona. He will face Democratic Governor Katie Hobbs in November. Thousands of non-citizens voted in New Jersey in the elections in 2023 and 24.
3: New Jersey Governor Mikey Sherrill says this happened under the previous administration of fellow Democrat Phil Murphy. More than 6,000 non-citizens being registered as voters in 2023 because of a software error in the Motor Vehicle Commission system.
1: Fox's Lisa Brady, America's listening to Fox News.
4: With the Wall Street Business Report, I'm Bill Alexander. More gains for makers of computer chips and other winners of the artificial intelligence boom carried Wall Street higher Tuesday. The S&P 500 climbed 0.9%. The Dow Jones Industrial Average added 385 points or 0.7%. And the NASDAQ Composite rose 1.3%. Bill Gates and the staff of his charitable foundation met with the convicted sex offender Jeffrey Epstein more than 24 times. An external review commissioned by the Gates Foundation has found the conversations appeared to focus on a public health fund that never materialized. ESPN is undergoing a significant round of layoffs. Most of the moves are the result of ESPN's acquisition of NFL Network and other league digital assets last year. Nissan is recalling nearly 168,000 vehicles in the United States because some certification labels display incorrect gross axle weight rating. The recall affects certain Nissan Armada and Infiniti vehicles. For the Wall Street Business Report, I'm Bill Alexander in Washington.

0: Fort Gay,
1: Fallsburg,
0: Louisa,
1: Lavalette,
0: Webbville,
1: Westmoreland,
0: Crum,
1: Chapman,
0: Cerrito,
1: Canova,
0: Lomansville,
1: Blaine,
0: Wayne.
2: The station that covers Wayne and Lawrence counties. We're WFGH Fort Gay and a whole lot more.
3: I'm Gary Duncan, the technical producer of the By the Way program. You may have heard the new

0: News that Paul Debatier has been called home to be with the Lord on November 30th, 2025. I had the pleasure of working with Paul for over 30 years. Paul was the same on the air as he was off the air. A soft-spoken, kind, loving person with a deep love for his family, friends, you the listeners, and of course, Jesus. He wanted to reach as many people as possible with the good news of Christ. The By the Way program will be ending after tomorrow's program. On tomorrow's program, we'll hear from Paul's son, John. He'll speak with us on that final program. And by the way, it's been an honor working behind the scenes to bring you this program.
1: One of the handiest tools for home gardeners is also one of the most rarely seen around gardens. It's called a broad fork. Just imagine a pitchfork on steroids. The tines of this tool are much heavier and usually straight. And a broad fork, unlike a pitchfork, has two handles. How does it work and what does it do? Well, the purpose of a broad fork is to manually break up densely packed soil to improve aeration and drainage. The gardener steps up on the crossbar that drives the tines into the ground. The gardener then steps backward while pulling backwards on the handles, and this causes the tines to rise through the soil, leaving the soil layers intact and preserving topsoil structure. Go to YouTube and just search for broad fork.
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0: effort of compassion, feeling a little bit of empathy, as author, motivational speaker, and comedian Ken Davis describes being the father of teenage daughters.
1: I have two beautiful daughters, and they taught me more about the importance of body than anything else. Those girls used to take 2 days to get ready to go to school. They would spend hours with their bodies. Now, they didn't care about their rooms. I went down there one time, rats and roaches and mice were coming out of

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See, that was their life. That was their life. But their body, oh my, they would.

0: faith, but their body, oh my, they would get up in the morning 2-3 hours before school and take a shower, and then they would go about this business of getting the hair just right, and they'd spray it and spray it. I spent a fortune on hairspray. I went into their bathroom, their floor, you couldn't get your feet off their floor. Little bugs are going, help us, please. We're stuck here.
1: A messy room never ruined a kid's life. But I read a book once called My Heart, Christ's Home. So as a believer, since that's where he lives, I pray that I will endeavor to keep his home clean. Lighten up and live.
2: 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For more information, you can visit us on the web at compassion.com.

0: meeting China's foreign minister in the Philippines, saying
1: Iran's in a lot of trouble.
0: The secretary adding, nothing China has done has changed the trajectory of the conflict with Iran. A theme from Arizona Congressman Andy Biggs.
2: Let's make this the year that we turn Arizona red again.
0: He captures the Republican primary, will challenge Democratic incumbent Governor Katie Hobbs in November. 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
3: The Wall Street Business Report, I'm Bill Alexander. More gains for makers of computer chips and other winners of the artificial intelligence boom carried Wall Street higher Tuesday. The S&P 500 climbed 0.9%. The Dow Jones Industrial Average added 385 points or 0.7%. And the NASDAQ Composite rose 1.3%. Bill Gates and the staff of his charitable foundation met with the convicted sex offender Jeffrey Epstein more than 24 times. An external review commissioned by the Gates Foundation has found the conversations appeared to focus on a public health fund that never materialized. ESPN is undergoing a significant round of layoffs. Most of the moves are the result of ESPN's acquisition of NFL Network and other league digital assets last year. Nissan is recalling nearly 168,000 vehicles in the United States because some certification labels display incorrect gross axle weight rating. The recall affects certain Nissan Armada and Infiniti vehicles. For the Wall Street Business Report, I'm Bill Alexander in Washington.

hear your loved one.

present with the Lord. I'm in the arms of Jesus now, and I'm not suffering anymore. Hand in hand we'll stroll together down Heaven's Avenue, and we're having a big celebration.

John 3:7, Christ told Nicodemus, "You must be born again." Regeneration is a subject which lies at the very basis of salvation, and we must be very diligent to take heed that we really are born again. For there are many who fancy they are, who are not. Be assured that the name of a Christian is not the nature of a Christian, and that being born in a Christian land or a Christian home and being recognized as professing the Christian religion is of no avail whatsoever unless there be something added to it, the being born again by the power of the Holy Spirit. To be born again is a matter so mysterious that human words cannot describe. The wind bloweth where it listeth, and we hear the sound thereof, but canst not tell whence it cometh or where it goeth. So is every one that is born of the Spirit. Nevertheless, it is a change that can be known and felt, known by works of holiness, and felt by a gracious experience. This great work is supernatural. It's not an operation which a man can perform for himself. A new principle is infused which works in the heart, renews the soul, and affects the entire man. It's not a change of my name, but a renewal of my nature, so that I am not the man I used to be, but a new man in Christ Jesus. To wash and dress a corpse is a far different thing from making it alive. Man can do the one, only God can do the other. If you have then been born again, your acknowledgement will be, "O Lord Jesus, the everlasting Father, thou art my sweet and spiritual life. I've been to this day dead in my trespasses and sins. My heavenly life is wholly derived from thee. To thee I ascribe it. Thank God my life is hid with Christ in God. It's no longer I who live, but Christ who liveth in me. May the Lord enable us to be well assured of this vital point. For to be unregenerated is to be unsaved, unpardoned, without God.

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1: Is there a comment that constantly garners more comments because the original comment was so intriguing? I hear one every day. A comment so viable, so intriguing, that everyone is commenting on that original comment. It's the Focus on the Family commentary. A comment that resounds for families everywhere, garnering constant comments indeed.
2: You've probably heard that money is one of the biggest sources of conflict in marriage. Well, money can cause friction between parents and children as well. But there's an easy solution. Understand your child's money personality. I have two teen boys, and I'm telling you, one is a saver and one is a spender. Hi, this is Jim Daly with Focus on the Family. I'm sure you can tell which of your children are introverts or extroverts. It's their personality, how they interact with people. Well, in the same way, financial experts Scott and Bethany Palmer say children have money personalities too. The first is the saver. Whether it's cash or collecting rocks, savers hold on to stuff. And that can be positive, but it can also mean they struggle to let go of their money. They may even talk siblings and friends into spending their money so they don't have to. 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That means parents have to be patient. Teach them to balance saving and spending, but understand they'll probably still make some bad money choices from time to time. There are two other money personalities, and I'll share those with you next time. In the meantime, help your children thrive by visiting FocusOnTheFamily.com. I'm Jim Daly.
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4: Sunday's World Cup final averaged over 42 million viewers on Fox TV for the match itself, plus nearly 24 million on Telemundo in this country. The Miami Dolphins gave All-Pro linebacker Jordan Brooks a three-year extension. In Major League Baseball, the Yankee home game against Pittsburgh was rained out. They'll play a doubleheader on Wednesday, and Yankees lefty Max Fried will come off the injured list to start Wednesday night. Boston's won 14 straight, but the Red Sox home game against Baltimore was rained out. They'll play two on Wednesday. The Dodgers were 2-1 winners at Philadelphia as the Phils ran into a double play to end the game. The Mets won at Milwaukee 4-0. Cleveland beat Minnesota 5-2, while Texas shut out the White Sox 10-0. And Arizona beat the A's in the late game 6-5 with two runs in the bottom of the 10th. Colorado edged Washington 8-7 on a solo homer bottom of the 8th. Hunter Goodman's 31st.
5: Ichiro Suzuki holds the Major League Baseball record for most base hits in a single season, banging out an amazing 262 for the 2004 Seattle Mariners. But who's the Ichiro of Marshall Baseball, the man with the most base hits in a season? 2001 was a big season for Marshall outfielder David Colangelo. He knocked 85 base hits that year, setting a thundering herd record that stands to this day. With your Marshall Health Marshall Minute, I'm Steve Cotton.

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1: I'm on snow skis. I'm trying to pick out which hill to go down, but they don't come out and tell you how difficult the hills are. I mean, they put color codes, but, you know, and I do agree that black and blue are appropriate colors, but they should come out and tell you, because I picked a black diamond thinking diamonds are a girl's best friend. That's got to be a girly hill, right? It should be like a skull and crossbones, right? Because here's what I ended up doing. I got over there, and I think they should put photos. That would remove all doubt, right? You know, if it's a real professional hill, put a picture of a professional guy swooshing down the slope. And if it's a hill I should ski down, you know, put a picture of a little girl crying. Yeah. Like someone stealing her dolly or something, yeah.
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0: In 1535, Miles Coverdale, an Augustinian friar influenced by the works of Martin Luther and other reformers, translated and produced the first complete English Bible ever printed.
1: William Tyndale successfully translated the New Testament, the Pentateuch, and the Book of Jonah, but his preaching against some of the practices of the Roman Catholic Church had led him to be declared a heretic, arrested, and executed.
2: Coverdale continued working on Tyndale's translation. For the remainder of the work, Coverdale leaned on German and Latin sources rather than the Hebrew and Greek texts consulted by Tyndale.
0: The Coverdale Bible would influence virtually every English language Bible to follow, including the monarchy's first authorized versions, which would legally be printed in England just a few years later.
1: Engage with the Bible. Discover its impact on history.
2: Brought to you by Museum of the Bible in Washington, D.C.
3: With an amazing 130 stolen bases in the 1982 season, Ricky Henderson, then with the Oakland A's, set the Major League Baseball record for stolen bases. Do you know who's the Ricky Henderson of Marshall Baseball, the herd's single-season steals leader? When Adam Yeager reached first base for the 2008 Marshall baseball team, there was a good chance he'd steal second and maybe third, too. His 47 stolen bases in a 61-game season are the most in herd history. With your Marshall Health Marshall Minute, I'm Steve Cotton.

0: This is the Family Comedy Minute. Let's enjoy some fun with the comedy of John Branion.
1: I got a brochure in the mail from the exterminator. He wants to come to my house and kill the bugs. So he sent me this brochure that's chock full of all these frightening statistics about bugs. Like they had a picture of a dust mite in the brochure. And I don't know if anybody's ever seen a dust mite. Right underneath the picture, it says magnified 10,000 times. So they're microscopic. Nothing that's microscopic is scary, is it? And I'm afraid of gangsters, but not if they're microscopic.
2: I'm gonna make you an offer you can't refuse.
1: Who said that?
0: 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I'm Tim DeTellis, president of New Missions. Have a blessed day.

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1: Hello, and welcome to another story of America's faith. I'm Richard Lee. Benedict Arnold was one of the most accomplished generals in the Continental Army during the Revolutionary War. Yet his name has become synonymous with disloyalty and treason. While serving in the Army, Arnold accepted a bribe from British Commander Sir Henry Clinton to deliver the American stronghold at West Point to the British for a sum of what would be today about $1 million. Fortunately, the plot was discovered, but Arnold escaped. Much like Judas Iscariot, Arnold betrayed those closest to him for the lure of money and prestige, and for that, his name is vilified forever. 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For more information about God and America, visit us at there'shope.org. That's there'shope.org.
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3: Sunday's World Cup final averaged over 42 million viewers on Fox TV for the match itself, plus nearly 24 million on Telemundo in this country. The Miami Dolphins gave All-Pro linebacker Jordan Brooks a

0: 3-year extension. In Major League Baseball, the Yankee home game against Pittsburgh was rained out. They'll play a doubleheader on Wednesday, and Yankees lefty Max Fried will come off the injured list to start Wednesday night. Boston's won 14 straight, but the Red Sox home game against Baltimore was rained out. They'll play 2 on Wednesday. The Dodgers were 2-1 winners at Philadelphia as the Phils ran into a double play to end the game. The Mets won at Milwaukee 4-0. Cleveland beat Minnesota 5-2, while Texas shut out the White Sox 10-0. And Arizona beat the A's in the late game 6-5 with 2 runs in the bottom of the 10th. Colorado edged Washington 8-7 on a solo homer bottom of the 8th. Hunter Goodman's 31st.
1: It's full of controversy, but Barry Bonds holds the Major League Baseball record for most single-season home runs with the 73 he mashed in 2001. Do you know who holds Marshall's single-season home run record? In 2000, 1 year before Barry Bonds set the Major League single-season home run record, Jason Brooks set the Marshall record by knocking 23 of them out of the park. With your Marshall Health Marshall Minute, I'm Steve Cotton.

0: It's time for a laugh. 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
1: Teenagers, how many of you had weird parents? Guess what? Someday you're going to be like your parent. Not so funny anymore, is it? Your parents are normal until your friends come over. Then your parents open up their mouth and treat the kitchen like it's open mic night at the comedy club. You're begging them, please don't talk. Write it down, don't talk. 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You want to know what's bad? My friends would sing along. That's what made me mad.
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while along life's busy road, to help some brother bend beneath a heavy load. I'll take time for some good deed, 'cause it might be that brick I need to finish up my mansion yonder where I'll go.

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1: History was made on today's date. Stay tuned for an American Minute with Bill Federer.
2: A baby is God's opinion that the world should go on, wrote poet Carl Sandburg, who died this day, July 22, 1967. Sandburg received the Pulitzer Prize and the Presidential Medal of Freedom. His two-volume History of Abraham Lincoln received such acclaim that he was asked to address a joint session of Congress on the 150th anniversary of Lincoln's birthday. Carl Sandburg wrote, "I see America not in the setting sun of a black night of despair. I see America in the crimson light of a rising sun, fresh from the burning creative hand of God."
1: This has been an American Minute with Bill Federer. 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
3: 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The 1998 Marshall baseball season and Mid-American Conference season belonged to Hurd first baseman Tom Kumpel, who won the Max Triple Crown by hitting .435 with 20 home runs and 60 RBIs. 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

0: John Brannion does a Shakespearean Three Little Pigs.
1: But soon that happened along, as is frequently the scenario in classic tale of protagonist pig or red hooded child. A wolf. Carnivorous nature in full season, he called out to the straw-ensconced swine, saying,

Hey, little pig, grant me entrance. But Pig One recalled with sage foreboding that he is mad who trusts in the tameness of a belly-pinched wolf, and responded immediately, "Nay, it shall not be, indeed, not by wit or whisker jowl."

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1: The Federal Reserve's preferred inflation gauge accelerated in April, focusing attention on the central bank's ongoing struggle to bring price increases back to its 2% target, dimming hopes for a near-term interest rate cut. The Personal Consumption Expenditures Price Index rose 0.4% in April. The average rate on the 30-year fixed-rate mortgage climbed to 6.53% last week. That's the highest level in 9 months. Rising inflation concerns and elevated Treasury yields continued to pressure borrowing costs. Joy Furniture is recalling about 10,400 Talon and Royce sofas, love seats, and recliners after dozens of overheating incidents involving the power recliner switch. The power switch can malfunction and overheat, creating a fire hazard. The furniture was mostly sold in the Northeast. I'm Mark Huffman. Learn more at consumeraffairs.com.
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3: 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Our pearl of wisdom today comes from a conversation I recently overheard between a little girl and her mother. The little girl asked, "Mama, what happens to old cars when they stop running?" And the mother calmly said, "Someone sells them to your father." That's your pearl of wisdom. You're on the farm and I'm Ish.
7: Attitude is everything. I'm Mitch Anthony with today's Daily Dose. Too often we wish for what we ought to work for. Look at the billions of dollars pumped every year into lotteries. What would $1 billion in wish money do if it were put to work? Many people have realized that in this world, you don't often get what you think you deserve. You get what you go out and get. Wishing for something to happen is no replacement for having the courage to make something happen. The beginning to every success story is a wish, but the rest of the chapters are about toil, commitment, dedication, and perseverance. Clementine Paddleford gave great advice to her daughter when she said, "Never grow a wishbone, daughter, where a backbone ought to be. Simply put, we need both, a wishbone and a backbone. The backbone dreams are ever realized exclusive of some nightmarish incidents. Those who survive are those who, when the wishbone is broken, have the backbone to persevere." Mitch Anthony reminding you once again that life is whatever you make it.

He's forevermore made a believer out of this old boy right here. You know, we're humbled of the fact tonight that nothing we could say, nothing we could do on this stage would mean a thing without Jesus Christ here tonight. Amen. And we're simply nothing without the anointing of the Holy Spirit. Don't you agree? Glory. I thank God for His hand and His anointing. When sometimes we fail to realize when the hand of God has opened up a door, but we should be ready every single time to share the gospel. This message of hope for the lost and dying world. Amen. Glory to God. I hope somebody came here tonight not knowing Jesus as a personal Savior. You know what I mean? So we can introduce them.

0: 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Let's enjoy the gift of laughter with David Pendleton.
1: We have some friends who have a little girl, sweet little girl. She's 3 years old. Well, she loves to talk. And so they took her to the pediatrician for your typical wellness checkup. And the pediatrician had out the stethoscope and was holding it up to her chest. But Lauren just kept talking. She just kept chattering away. So finally, the pediatrician said, okay, now listen, honey, you need to be very quiet right now. I'm listening to see if Barney is in there. And her eyes got really... Barney's on my underpants.
0: I'm Tim DeTellis, president of New Missions, reminding you to live out your mission field each day. 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
1: I'm Therese Crowley, honoring our heroes in the words of President Trump at the Dover, Delaware dignified transfer of four fallen soldiers killed by Iran missiles and drones.
2: For me, it's one of the hardest things to do as a president, but has to be done.
1: Posting a warning to Iran after 11 days of CENTCOM airstrikes. From this point forward, anytime Iran shoots at a ship in the Strait of Hormuz, the U.S. will bomb or destroy one bridge or power plant, including those in the capital city, Tehran. He indicated Tuesday that may include Pickaxe Mountain, where Iran is believed to have moved its nuclear centrifuges. Arizona primary, GOP Congressman Andy Biggs wins the slot to take on Democrat Governor Katie Hobbs. And former Cardinals kicker Jay Feely wins as GOP nominee for Congressional District 1. President Trump posting Arizona's becoming Republican. 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
3: With the Wall Street Business Report, I'm Rich Thomason. Wall Street began the day in the red as oil prices continue to rise. Brent crude is up $3.81 to $94.82 per barrel. Benchmark U.S. crude added $3.31 to $87.65. OpenAI says its artificial intelligence system went rogue, hacking into another AI company on its own. AI startup Hugging Face detected an intrusion into its data processing systems. Hugging Face's co-founder confirms the attack was from an $3.81 to $94.82 per barrel. Benchmark U.S. crude added $3.31 to $87.65. OpenAI says its artificial intelligence system went rogue, hacking into another AI company on its own. AI startup Hugging Face detected an intrusion into its data processing systems. Hugging Face's co-founder confirms the attack was from an AI agent, adding that it's mind-blowing that it happened autonomously. Supermicrocomputer issued an earnings preview, revealing that gross margins will come in well ahead of guidance. AT&T rose 3.6% before the opening bell after topping Wall Street's expectations. For the Wall Street Business Report, I'm Rich Thomason.

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1: Profile America, July 22nd. Fast communication between continents became a reality this month as the ship Great Eastern completed laying the first transatlantic telegraph cable on the ocean floor. The 1866 link ran from Ireland to Newfoundland. Soon, other ships were laying more miles of cable to extend telegraphy around the world. In December 1901, Guglielmo Marconi received the first radio transmission across the ocean. And by 1927, it was possible to make a phone call from America to England, though very pricey. Now, despite an increasing number of satellites, international telephone service still depends a great deal on copper or fiber optic cables. Over a million people work among the nation's 63,000 telecommunications establishments. Profile America is a public service of the U.S. Census Bureau.

0: 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Let's enjoy a family comedy minute with Leland Clausen.
1: I love doing comedy. Comedy's a fun job. It's a really fun job, fun thing to do. And you gotta enjoy the job you do. That's what I've come to discover. You know you're at a job you hate when you're sitting at home taking a sick day, you know, legitimate sick day. You're throwing up in the toilet there, but at the same time you're still thinking, boy, I'm glad I'm not at work. Hope I feel this sick tomorrow. Oh man, you ever had a job that just sucks the life out of you? Just drains you of everything you've had? I used to have a job like that. I used to be a blood donor.
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1: News. I'm Therese Crowley. Honoring our heroes, in the words of President Trump, at the Dover, Delaware dignified transfer of four fallen soldiers killed by Iran missiles and drones.
2: For me, it's one of the hardest things to do as a president, but has to be done.
1: Posting a warning to Iran after 11 days of CENTCOM airstrikes. From this point forward, anytime Iran shoots at a ship in the Strait of Hormuz, the U.S. will bomb or destroy one bridge or power plant.

0: including those in the capital city, Tehran. He indicated Tuesday that may include pick drones.
1: For me, it's one of the hardest things to do as a president, but has to be done.
0: Posting a warning to Iran after 11 days of CENTCOM airstrikes. From this point forward, anytime Iran shoots at a ship in the Strait of Hormuz, the U.S. will bomb or destroy one bridge or power plant, including those in the capital city, Tehran. He indicated Tuesday that may include Pickaxe Mountain, where Iran is believed to have moved its nuclear centrifuges. GOP nominee for Congressional District 1, President Trump posting Arizona's becoming a Republican. 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

0: Here's your On This Date update for July 22nd. General Moses Cleveland founded the city of Cleveland, Ohio today in 1796. He left shortly afterward and never came back. His name. Wiley Post finished the first solo flight around the world on this date in 1933. It took him a week. And today in 2011...
1: Nose gear touchdown.
0: America's space shuttle program came to an end as Atlantis landed for the last time. Born on this date, designer Oscar De La Renta, actors John Leguizamo, Albert Brooks, and Danny Glover. And
2: this is Jeopardy!
0: The host of Jeopardy, Alex Trebek. I'm Mitch Davis, and that's your On This Date update.
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4: Sunday's World Cup final averaged over 42 Telemundo in this country. The Miami Dolphins gave All-Pro linebacker Jordan Brooks a three-year extension. In Major League Baseball, the Yankee home game against Pittsburgh was rained out. They'll play a doubleheader on Wednesday, and Yankees lefty Max Fried will come off the injured list to start Wednesday night. Boston's won 14 straight, but the Red Sox home game against Baltimore was rained out. They'll play two on Wednesday. The Dodgers were 2-1 winners at Philadelphia as the Phils ran into a double play to end the game. The Mets won at Milwaukee 4-0. Cleveland beat Minnesota 5-2, while Texas shut out the White Sox 10-0. And Arizona beat the A's in the late game 6-5 with two runs in the bottom of the 10th. Colorado edged Washington 8-7 on a solo homer bottom of the 8th. Hunter Goodman's 31st.

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1: Close the door and shut the blinds. I can't wait to get online. I'm not wasting time. I'm on Vision Set YouTube. I want to see two Chinese guys lip sync and David Blaine disappear. A mom's funny version of the Will.

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3: 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And again, home gardeners didn't know that there was kind of an organized effort or way for them to find a place to donate it and not let it go to waste. And so Ample Harvest has, like I said, great technology, great mapping on their website where they've connected with these food pantries all around the country. You can type in your zip code, see what's close by, and then I actually see the hours and when they accept donations. 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You know, a small grocery bag is perfect and typically adds up to about 25 pounds if you fill up a grocery bag you have at home.
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1: 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Our pearl of wisdom today comes from a conversation I recently overheard between a little girl and her mother. The little girl asked, "Mama, what happens to old cars when they stop running?" And the mother calmly said, "Someone sells them to your father." That's your pearl of wisdom. You're on the farm and I'm Ish.
5: Hello, I'm Jerry Stewart, and this is One Moment in America. When I was a boy growing up in Texas, one of my dad's favorite questions was, "Son, if you call a dog's tail a leg, how many legs does he have?" The answer? Listen to this story. When I was a young boy and I came to my dad with something someone had told me, often he would ask me the question, "Son, if you call a dog's tail a leg, how many legs would he have?" 5, right? No. Calling a tail a leg doesn't make it a leg. My point? 2 points. First, don't be so quick to believe something just because someone says it's so. Check it out for yourself. Second, be sure before you say something as fact that it is fact. There's way too much half-truths and downright lies flying around our country today. Please don't add to that list. Instead, be a truth teller. I'm Jerry Stewart, and that was One Moment in America.
6: Saying. 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

0: When it comes to news, we're first in country. Country News Now. Tim McGraw answers the question, who's the worst singer in his family?
1: I'm the worst singer in the family. All of my girls can sing, and sure, Faith is one of the greatest singers in the world. So I'm the low man on the totem pole. So I think they'd rather sing with their mom than they would me. I always say singing with Faith's like a NASCAR trying to keep up with a Formula One race car because she's so damn good.
0: I'm Lisa Manning for Country News Now.

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1: Hell yeah.
0: We usually ride around Pennsylvania with Bike Week events in Maryland. Go out to eat, you know, just hang with good people and have a good time, Joe. Anything you do on two wheels is the best thing you can do.
2: 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So you love riding, huh?
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0: 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That's more it. You know what? Let's face it. Women love guys with bald heads. So that's what you roll with.
2: American Biker Minute.
0: Bald heads.
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1: From the Fox Sports Studios in Los Angeles, here's Isaac Lohengrin.
2: The Super Bowl champion Seattle Seahawks today place running back Zach Charbonnet on the physically unable to perform list as he continues to recover from tearing his ACL during the playoffs last January. Kansas City Chiefs today released renderings of their new $3 billion stadium in Kansas City, Kansas, that's expected to open in 2031. The 70,000-seat stadium basically looks like Arrowhead, only with a translucent roof on top. Anyway, in Major League Baseball, the Pittsburgh Pirates, a 3-0 lead over the Yankees in the bottom of the seventh inning in game one of a doubleheader on a 2-run home run by Jacob Gonzalez with a Z and a solo home run by Nick Gonzalez with an S. The Boston Red Sox up 6-2 over the Baltimore Orioles after 5, also game one of a doubleheader there. In Milwaukee, the Brewers have a 3-1 advantage over the New York Mets in the top half of the third.
3: The Major League Baseball record for most doubles in a season is 67 by Earl Webb for the 1931 Boston Red Sox. But what's the Marshall baseball record for the most doubles in a single season? The Marshall record for most doubles in a single season is a new one, set just last season when the Herd's Owen Ayers knocked 23 two-baggers, breaking the record of 22 held by Eric Pinkerton for more than 20 years. With your Marshall Health Marshall Minute, I'm Steve Cotton.

0: Welcome to Lighten Up with Ken Davis, brought to you by Compassion International. I'm Dr. Wes Stafford, and Lighten Up is the medicine of joy and a lift for your day. Let's listen as author, speaker, and comedian Ken Davis gives us the long and the short of it.
1: A young man asked an old rich man how he made his fortune. The old man fingered his worsted wool vest and said, "Well, son, it was 1932, the depth of the Great Depression. I was down to my last nickel. I invested that nickel in an apple. I spent a few minutes polishing the apple and sold the apple for 10 cents. The next morning, I invested those 10 cents in two apples. I spent a few minutes polishing them and sold them for 20 cents. I continued this system for a month, and by the end of that time, I had accumulated a fortune of $6.40. Then my wife's father died and left us $2 million. A young man asked an old minister how he could be saved. The old minister said, "Well, when I was a boy, I always obeyed my parents. I got good grades in school. I never sassed the teacher. I always made moral choices and tried my best to set an example for others. I only missed 2 days of church, and when I got my first job, I put 10% of my income aside as a tithe. I went on several mission trips and helped build a school for the poor. Then the Son of God died for me and was raised from the dead. I trusted him for forgiveness. That's how I was saved." It's all about the inheritance. Lighten up and live.
0: This has been Lighten Up with Ken Davis. I'm Dr. Wes Stafford on behalf of Compassion International saying thanks for caring and thanks for listening.

Great to have you. Thanks for joining me on the Pure American Country Radio Minute today. I'm Bill Cody. It's August 7th, and on this date in 1961, Patsy Cline reached the top of the country charts for the very first time with I Fall to Pieces. And while you don't think of it this way now, it was a long climb. The song had been slowly working its way up the charts since the spring. But it finally hit number one and launched a new chapter for Patsy and for country music as a whole. Hank Cochran and Harlan Howard co-wrote it. The song crossed over to the pop charts, introduced Patsy's voice to the world, and became a timeless classic, blending heartache with elegance in a way that no one had heard before. Now, that was on this date, 1961. The pieces came together. I'm Bill Cody. That's today's Pure American Country Radio.

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1: I'm John Saucier. Was President Trump departing for the dignified transfer at Dover Air Force Base earlier this morning as the remains of U.S. soldiers killed in the Iran war return home?
2: We're going to honor them. And one of the hardest things to do, for me, it's one of the hardest things to do as a president. But has to be done.
1: At least 18 U.S. service members in total have been killed since this war began in February. New York City Mayor Zoran Mamdani calling on the federal government to enforce a warrant issued by the International Criminal Court against Israeli Prime Minister Benjamin Netanyahu. The mayor comparing October 7th attacks on Israel to actions of the Israeli government in Gaza.
3: It is from a universal politics that I can look in October 7th and describe it for what it is, which is a horrific war crime. And I can also look at Benjamin Netanyahu and see the way that he has orchestrated this genocide.
1: America is listening to Fox News.
4: This is House Call for Health. December is National Impaired Driving Prevention Month. The National Safety Council says impairment begins with the first drink. And you should have a plan before you take that first drink. What kind of plans? Well, a designated driver, a taxi or rideshare, or an overnight stay at a friend's home. Any of those options could save a life. The council says even having just a single drink can cause a decline in visual function, mental judgment, and more skills, which all result in driver impairment. The U.S. saw reductions in alcohol-involved crashes in the 80s because the legal driving limit was lowered to 0.08 blood alcohol concentration. The minimum legal drinking age was also increased to 21, and there were more campaigns about the dangers of drinking and driving. But even today, about a third of all traffic fatalities in the U.S. have alcohol blood levels at or above that number. For more health news, go to foxnewshealth.com. House Call for Health. I'm Lisa Brady, Fox News.
5: This is Larry King dropping in, brought to you by LifeLock. Here's one of my favorite Jan Murray jokes, the late Jan Murray. He sees one of his oldest friends in front of an insane asylum painting the lawn. He says, "What are you doing?" The guy says, "I don't belong here. I was in on a frame-up. You can help get me out." "How?" The guy says, "Go down the road about a mile. You'll see a big oak tree. Can't miss it. Mark off 10 paces to the left, dig 50 feet. Take about 5 days. You'll find a bag. There's $200,000 in the bag. Come back here. Give me $100,000. You keep the other $100,000, and I'll get out of here." Jan Murray goes down the street. There's the oak tree. He paces the 10 feet. Down he goes. Down, down, down. He digs for 5 days. Down, down, down. 50 feet, nothing. Jan goes back down the road, and there's the friend painting the lawn in front of the insane asylum. His friend looks up and says, "Did you find anything?" "No." "Did you find the oak tree?" "Yeah." "Did you step out 10 paces?" "Yeah." "Did you dig 50 feet?" "Yeah." "Hey, Jan, pick up a brush." The element of a great joke is surprise. It's like picking up a snake to kill a stick.
6: Quite a number of the old-time country artists like Roger Miller and Marty Robbins had a goofy attitude. Well, this guy fits into the category very well, as he's a practical joker. Here's

Terry Clark, I want to do it all on Trucker Radio. I did, and got into a lot of trouble. Now, one of the wackiest, goofiest songs ever in country music from who else? Roger Miller. Everybody.

0: It's Roger Miller on Trucker Radio, and if you had a do-wack-a-doo, have you ever had one?
1: Yeah, but I got arrested. Not supposed to do that in public.
0: You can't show that in public.
2: No, exactly. No.
0: I like the part about girls in the front and girls in the back.
1: That's, be arrested for that, too.
2: Duaka.
0: You know how many goofy songs that we can't even get around to playing them all?
1: I know.
2: Too many.
1: We were going back in time, some of the classic ones from years gone by.
2: I've never heard of some of them in my life.
1: Loudon Wainwright III, Dead Skunk in the Middle of the Road.
0: Yeah.
1: Ray Stevens, who had a ton of them. Yeah, remember the Mississippi Squirrel Revival?
0: Yeah, well, he was all about goofy songs.
1: Yep.
0: Pretty much.
1: And except his biggest hit was Everything is Beautiful, which was anything but goofy.
0: Yeah. Spiders and Snakes.
1: Jim Stafford.
0: Yeah. Drop Kick Me Jesus Through the Goalpost of Life.
1: As your chewing gum lose its flavor on the bedpost overnight.
0: Yep.
1: I mean, country had fun for a long time. Then it started to take itself too seriously.
2: There's not a lot of goofy new songs. There's no new goofy country
0: like Jim
2: songs.
0: Said, they're too serious.
1: Yep.
2: Yeah. Or not serious about certain things.
0: Oh, well, Johnny Cash, the one on the left and is on the right, and the one where they took the Cadillac
1: out one piece at a time.
0: One piece. Hey, listen, A Boy Named Sue is...
1: Absolutely.
0: We maybe can get around to playing some of these.
2: All right. Sure, we are playing Boy Named Sue.
0: Are we?
2: Okay. We are.

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1: Jeff Ryan for American Biker Minute.
2: Frank's hanging out. What's up, man?
3: Out here enjoying
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1: Liquid lunch.
3: Biscuits and gravy for breakfast. Then you have to have a Bloody Mary to go with it. And a Bud Light to get rid of the Bloody Mary taste.
1: Okay.
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0: Happy Bike Week, everybody.
1: Jeff Ryan for American Biker Minute.
2: Frank's hanging out. What's up, man?
3: Out here enjoying
4: Bloody Marys
3: to start off with.
1: Liquid lunch.
3: Biscuits and gravy for breakfast. Then you have to have a Bloody Mary to go with it. And a Bud Light to get rid of the Bloody Mary taste.
1: Okay. Canada Larry. Ever do that again?
6: I just about dropped it.
7: Help. No problem.
1: Bikers will step in to help.
7: Yeah, they do. Yeah, they do. It's a great environment to be in. Even hungover as hell as I am.
1: Your passport to the open road on 2 wheels.
8: No, Netflix is not adding an After Dark category, but so many people have been duped by the viral hoax that Netflix had to republish its policies about streaming adult content. It's just more proof that some folks will believe anything, like the rumor this week that Spotify is introducing a new feature that'll play music based on your financial situation. Would you let AI pick your baby's name? A lot of parents have been asking chatbots for help with one name that keeps popping up, and now Alara has suddenly become the baby name of the year, except AI didn't invent it. It found it on Reddit, where it's been talked about for years. Okay, so what were some of the worst new gadgets at this week's Consumer Electronics Show? There was a lollipop that plays music through your teeth when you bite down on it, or the internet-connected treadmill with a built-in AI coach that can yell at you to go faster, but also collects all your biometric data. But it was Samsung's new talking AI fridge that had most people scratching their heads. That's what's trending. I'm Christian Chase.
9: He's one of the hottest artists in country music, and I guess this song would be considered more in the attitude category. It's Chris Stapleton, Nobody to Blame.

0: Award winner, Chris Stapleton, on Trucker Radio, Nobody to Blame. We've got a guy on the line right now who's going to talk about cargo theft. And if you think that cargo theft is something that just affects trucking companies, think again, because everything you have, everything you own, everything you eat was brought by a truck. And we don't want thieves stealing it, because it ends up costing us all money. Got a guy on the phone who wants to combat cargo theft. His name is Ron Hartman. Hello, Ron.
1: Well, hello, Stan. How are you today?
0: I'm doing okay. The first thing I want to know about, your organization is called AFIMAC.
1: Well, actually, we like to pronounce it as AFIMAC.
0: AFIMAC.
1: Right, which, AFIMAC.
0: Okay. Now, you know what started this conversation, of course, was we had a news story about cargo crime, and it's a growing problem. And losses reported to be in excess of, is it $3 or $5 billion? Wow.
1: Well, they're estimating $5 billion, and it could be even bigger, because a lot of trucking firms or a lot of cargo crime goes unreported.
0: Yeah. You know, in the end, we all lose, right?
1: That's true. I mean, the consumers are the ones that ultimately pay for it.
0: Yeah. You guys have come up with some ideas of ways to reduce cargo crime.
1: Correct. I mean, we are an organization that provides security solutions, and we have actually then noted a number of different things that companies can do to help them in preventing crime or in responding to a crime.
0: Can you maybe name some of them?
1: Sure. A lot of companies, all they need to do is to start with doing an effective security audit or assessment of their premise.
0: Thank you, Ron. You can hear the entire conversation online at trucknewstalk.com. Here's Emerson Drive.

0: Emerson Tribe on Trucker Radio and Sleep It Off. Doesn't work. Tried it. In the next hour on our Trucker Radio show, the goofy version this week, more from Blake Shelton, Miranda Lambert, John Anderson with a silly song, and even Shania. Oh, yes, and we do have a doofus driver story this week. It ties in perfectly with the theme this week.
1: When it comes to news, we're first in country. Country News Now. Dylan Scott's new album is out now, and he says his kiddos influence how he writes these days.
2: They're going around the house going, raise hell on the weekends. And I'm just like, golly, am I a bad dad, you know? Because we just don't use that language in the house. And so we can't sit here and sing the wheels on the bus go round and round. You know, we still have to put out what we got to put out. But I am careful about it to an extent.
1: I'm Lisa Manning for Country News Now.

Ichiro Suzuki holds the Major League Baseball record for most base hits in a single season, banging out an amazing 262 for the 2004 Seattle Mariners. 2001 was a big season for Marshall outfielder David Colangelo. Hey, with your Marshall Health Marshall Minute, I'm Steve Cotton.

0: money. It's broke. Go wherever you want with that. Donnie Parenteau on Trucker Radio. Well, here it is. The ultimate goofy song by Johnny Cash, who had a goofy side, even in his personal life on tour, including getting a riding mower and mowing the shag carpet in a hotel room. Here's Johnny Cash and A Boy Named Sue.
1: Well, my daddy left home when I was 3, and he didn't leave much to Ma and me, just this old guitar and an empty bottle of booze. Now, I don't blame him because he run and hid, but the meanest thing that he ever did was before he left, he went and named me Sue. Well, he must have thought that it was quite a joke, and it got a lot of laughs from lots of folks. Seems I had to fight my whole life through. Some gal would giggle and I'd get red, and some guy'd laugh and I'd bust his head. I'll tell you, life ain't easy for a boy named Sue.

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0: 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And if I ever have a son, I think I'm gonna name him Bill or George, anything but Sue. I still ain't that man.
1: Wow, what a classic. It's Johnny Cash and A Boy Named Sue, and a pretty goofy song and a goofy story, recorded live in San Quentin. Man, there are so many goofy songs, and we're just going over the list here. We can't play them all. We could do an entire month of these.
2: They're all older songs.
1: Well, yeah. Nobody's got a goofy sense of humor.
3: Nobody's got a sense of humor. Past the pint of no return. Let's see what else. Well, you can put me in prison, but you can't stop my face from breaking out. Oh, the ever popular, I'd rather have a bottle in front of me than a frontal lobotomy. Yep. Mm-hmm. Yep.
2: Creative.
3: If love were oil, I'd be a quart low. Get your tongue out of my mouth because I'm kissing you goodbye.
1: One of my favorites.
3: Her teeth were stained, but her heart was pure. I've had nights like that.
2: Mm-hmm. Oh, wow.
3: I've been roped and thrown by Jesus in the Holy Ghost corral.
1: What?
3: Yeah, absolutely real song.
2: That's it.
3: I'm just a bug on the windshield of life. Actually, there's Mary Chapin Carpenter. Sometimes you're the windshield, sometimes you're the bug.
1: Yeah. Okay.
2: Ain't that the truth?
3: Yep.
1: Okay, we'll try to play some more of these coming up. It's Goofy Week here on Trucker Radio.
3: If you leave me, can I come too?
1: Run!
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5: I'm Michelle Pulino. Cody Johnson says his next project is pretty much done, and he's lining up some heavy hitters while co-hosting Country Countdown USA with Lon Helton. Johnson confirmed he's headed into the studio in January to finish vocals, and he dropped a tease saying, just need some guest performances by Luke Combs and Brothers Osborne. Then we're done. The album is expected sometime in 2026.
6: Christmas time is here.
5: Christmas in Nashville is airing on NBC and streaming on Peacock. The special, hosted by Trisha Yearwood, will celebrate the holidays country style with performances from Yearwood, Lauren Alanna, The Warren Treaty, and more. And Ray Stevens is sharing a health update. The Country Music Hall of Famer suffered a heart attack over the summer and underwent two surgeries, but he's recovering at home. In a press release, Stevens said he's focused on his health, adding, I'm trying to get strong enough to continue performing. That's Fox Country on Fox News.
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1: We're back on Trucker Radio. I'm Stan Campbell. I guess this song could be in the goofy category, crazy category, or just fun. 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

0: The Wilkinsons on Trucker Radio and When I'm Old. Don't say it. I can see it's something's about to roll off your lips, Alicia, and no, don't go there.
1: God, you look old.
0: I see you looking at me.

to be my wife. Well, she said she would, so I said I do. But I'd have said I wouldn't if I'd have just knew how saying I do was gonna screw up all of my life. Well, the first few years weren't all that bad. I'll never forget the good times we had, cause I'm reminded every month when I send her the child support. Well, it wasn't too long till the lust all died, and I'll admit I wasn't too surprised. The day I come home, found my suitcase sitting out on the porch. Well, I tried to get in, she changed the lock. Then I found this note taped on the

0: like my wife told it, I'm gonna be carrying food stamps. You get it, Judge? I'm gonna be Jeff. That's not funny, huh?
1: That's Jerry Reed. She got the gold mine and I got the shaft. It's the story of my life.
2: Yep.
1: Our lives, I guess.
3: Four times.
1: Yeah. And we're just going over the list of the goofy songs. Some of the ones we can't get around to playing this week.
2: And probably couldn't get away with some of them anyway.
1: Name a couple.
2: Can't Have Your Kate and Edith Too.
1: Statler Brothers.
2: Yes. See, some of these were actual hits. Thank God and Greyhound, You're Gone.
1: Roy Clark.
2: She Got the Ring and I Got the Finger.
3: Get Your Biscuits in the Oven and Your Buns in the Bed.
2: Yep, there's that. Oh, man, this could go on forever.
1: Well, in the next segment, we have a doofus driver story, so we'll see how it goes from the sublime to the ridiculous.
3: Oh, man. I'm the only hell mama ever raised.
1: Oh, that was Johnny Paycheck.
2: I got in at 2 with a 10 and woke up at 10 with a 2.
1: What? Give me that again.
2: I got in at 2 with a 10 and woke up at 10 with a 2.
3: That's intense.
2: Yes, it is.
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4: 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I'm Jonathan McKee with Plugged In by Focus on the Family.

0: I'm Ashley DeBorkin with a Fox Celebrity Profile with Jesse Eisenberg and Dominic Sessa of the magic-filled third installment in the Now You See Me franchise, Now You See Me, Now You Don't. Jesse, I'll start with you. What is the comfort level you have with this character just compared to any other roles that you just love to revisit him?
1: Yeah, I mean, it's not just that this is like the third movie that I feel comfortable with it. Like, from the first week of filming the first Now You See Me, I felt immediately like really happy playing this part.
0: What would your magician stage name be? If you could just come up with it for you, not your character.
2: Probably like Sensational Sessa or something. Like
3: that. Oh, of course.
0: Nice.
2: Yeah. Alliteration is kind of key.
0: And yes.
4: The eyes in the back of my head.
2: Eyes in back of my head.
4: Yes.
5: 90.7 FM.
0: Those are great, though. I also want to
5: talk. WFGH Fort Gay.
6: CBS Entertainment, Quentin Tarantino not making friends after going after Paul Dano.
7: I'm giving you a chance.
6: Creepy stuff there as the Riddler and the Batman. This week, Quentin called Paul weak sauce on a podcast. Now the Batman director Matt Reeves coming to bat for Paul on X, calling him an incredible actor and an incredible person.
8: It's like in the great stories, Mr. Frugal.
6: And if you've got $100,000 lying around, well, we've got a story for you. That's the expected cost at a British auction for the writing desk of J.R.R. Tolkien, the legendary on X, calling him an incredible actor and an incredible person.
8: It's like in the great stories, Mr. Frugal.
6: And if you've got $100,000 lying around, well, we've got a story for you. That's the expected cost at a British auction for the writing desk of J.R.R. Tolkien, the legendary author of the Lord of the Rings books, the very desk
9: killed in the Iran war, return home.
10: We're going to honor them, and one of the hardest things to do, for me, it's one of the hardest things to do as a president, but has to be done.
9: At least 18 U.S. service members in total have been killed since this war began in February. New York City Mayor Zoran Mamdani calling on the federal government to enforce a warrant issued by the International Criminal Court against Israeli Prime Minister Benjamin Netanyahu. The mayor comparing October 7th attacks on Israel to actions of the Israeli government in Gaza.
11: It is from a universal politics that I can look at October 7th and describe it for what it is, which is a horrific war crime. And I can also look at Benjamin Netanyahu and see the way that he has orchestrated this genocide.
9: America is listening to Fox News.
12: The Federal Reserve's preferred inflation gauge accelerated in April, focusing attention on the central bank's ongoing struggle to bring price increases back to its 2%.

0: target, dimming hopes for a near-term interest rate cut. The personal consumption expenditures price index rose 0.4% in April. The average rate on the 30-year fixed-rate mortgage climbed to 6.53% last week. That's the highest level in 9 months. Rising inflation concerns and elevated Treasury yields continued to pressure borrowing costs. Joy Furniture is recalling about 10,400 Talon and Royce sofas, love seats, and recliners after dozens of overheating incidents involving the power recliner switch. The power switch can malfunction and overheat, creating a fire hazard. The furniture was mostly sold in the Northeast. I'm Mark Huffman. 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
2: We're playing goofy songs this week on Trucker Radio. This one would be under the yuck category. This is... John Anderson and Chicken Truck on Truck.

0: Isabella, shake it if you got it. Okay. All right. Was that supposed to be a Goofy song?
1: I suppose.
0: Yeah. There's a list. You've just stumbled on another one.
1: At the gas station of love, I got the self-service pump. Beauty is only skin deep, but ugly goes clean to the bone.
0: Oh, yeah. That one I've heard
2: before. Oh, man.
1: Yep.
0: Well, we're going to go from Goofy to Doofus. This is where we have a Doofus driver story. Tim?
3: Police have appealed to the public to help them identify a man who was run over after appearing on a busy road in just his socks, acting like a dog.
2: Wait, just?
3: Just his socks. That's all he had on.
2: Why?
3: And he was acting like a dog.
0: Acting? How do you act like you?
3: Well, let me explain. Man by the name of Pavel Sayab was taken to hospital in Borneo, which is in the Czech Republic.
0: Borneo?
3: Excuse me. Borneo is in another part of the world completely. Anyway, he was struck by a driver who hadn't seen him because he was on all fours, weaving in and out of moving traffic and wearing just his socks. The driver said the naked man was growling, barking, and attempting to bite the car's tires.
0: Well, that makes sense.
3: In fact, he even lifted his leg to pee on one of the cars as it pulled to a stop.
0: So does a male.
3: Barked at the owner when he got out of his car to complain.
2: He's marking his territory.
3: He was, yes, yeah. Right.
0: Thank you.
3: Police arrived on the scene. They found the semi-naked man whimpering. Sadly, he'd already been hit by one car.
0: Oh.
3: The man is now in an artificial coma because it was rather serious.
2: So I just got to ask, what was he smoking?
3: We're not sure yet.
2: Okay.
0: Oh, but smoking would never do that.
3: Of course,
0: to you.
3: He had no identification because he had nowhere. Well, he had somewhere to keep it, but he didn't. And he was only wearing socks. Police have asked anyone who recognizes the man from the pictures
0: or from his socks.
3: Depends on the angle, I suppose.
1: I know that guy.
3: Wow. Anyway,
0: bend over.
2: That looks familiar.
3: His name is Pavel Sayab.
0: Wait a minute. Pavel?
3: Pavel.
0: It's not Pavlov.
3: Not Pavlov's dog. Pavel's. Yes.
2: I'm not.
3: Yes.
0: Okay. Well, thank you for that. And as we always say, because this is a public service, we share the road with these people. We do. All right, now, this is our left field song for the week coming up here. As if there's, the whole show is left field this week. But this one is right up there with the classics of the Goofy songs. This is Ray Stevens, If Jesus Wore a Rolex.
4: Woke up this morning, turned on my TV set. There in living color was something I can't forget. This man was preaching at me, yeah, laying on a charm, asking me for 20 with 10,000 on his arm. He wore designer clothing and a big smile on his face.

0: Ray Stevens, would Jesus wear a Rolex? And that goes back to all those, there used to be a lot of these on TV, the preachers.
1: Yep.
0: You know, put evangelist, your hand,
1: yep.
0: Put your
1: yeah.
0: hand on the TV and yep. be healed and all that kind of stuff.
2: Yeah.
0: I don't see them much anymore. Maybe because of TiVo, I
1: yeah.
0: zip through these things. Okay, we had one more segment of goofy songs, and we're done for this week. And the list goes on and on. Like,
1: how can I get over you until you get out from under him? Get off the stove, Grandma. You're too old to ride the range.
2: Oh my God.
1: He's got away with women and he just got away with mine.
0: These are songs.
1: I changed her oil, she changed my life.
2: Oh. Innuendo?
3: It's Fox Wheels.
4: Tesla will eliminate Chinese components from its American-made vehicles as it reduces its reliance on Chinese supplies, while also addressing escalating trade tensions and geopolitical risks. The Wall Street Journal says the company has mandated completely transition to non-Chinese components within the next 1 to 2 years. Meantime, Tesla's senior execs and the CEOs of Detroit's three automakers have been invited to appear in January before a Senate hearing on the impact of auto emissions and EV regulations. Reuters reports the Senate Commerce Committee hearing will examine how government interference continues to make vehicles too expensive and out of reach for American consumers, and how to restore competition and choice. That's Fox Wheels. I'm Jeff Manasso, Fox News.
5: No, Netflix is not adding an After Dark category, but so many people have been duped by the viral hoax that Netflix had to republish its policies about streaming adult content. It's just more proof that some folks will believe anything, like the rumor this week that Spotify is introducing a new feature that'll play music based on your financial situation. Would you let AI pick your baby's name? A lot of parents have been asking chatbots for help with one name that keeps popping up, and now Alara has suddenly become the baby name of the year. Except AI didn't invent it. It found it on Reddit, where it's been talked about for years. Okay, so what were some of the worst new gadgets at this week's Consumer Electronics Show? There was a lollipop that plays music through your teeth when you bite down on it, or the internet-connected treadmill with a built-in AI coach that could yell at you to go faster, but also collects all your biometric data. But it was Samsung's new talking AI fridge that had most people scratching their heads. That's what's trending. I'm Christian Chase.

0: Don't be stupid. Shania's only, can we call it a goofy song?
1: Goofy song?
0: I guess, kind of. Yeah.
2: What's so funny?
0: Nah. We're about to wrap it up here.
1: I still miss you, baby, but my aim is getting better.
0: Who did that?
1: I don't know. Actually, that one, it doesn't say.
0: Okay. This is probably the most popular goofy song we've ever played on this show, and we still get requests for it. Here it is. It's Hard to Kiss the Lips.

0: It's hard to kiss the lips at night that chew your ass out all day long. Mm-hmm. That's why they came up with legalized divorce. We're just about done here with goofy songs for the week, but the titles go on and on and on.
1: They're super creative, though. I got to give it to them.
0: So we're done with our goofy songs for the week. And if there's any that you have in mind that is your favorite goofy song, send us a request to stan@truckerradio.com. We're done here.
1: Yeah, that's it.
2: That's it?
1: Time's up.
0: Yeah.
1: Sadly.
0: I'd love to play some more.
1: Because I enjoyed this.
0: We could have had another hour or so of this.
1: We could have probably done more than an hour.
0: There are some people out there saying, no thanks.
1: I don't think we could play some of these songs on air, though.
0: Most of them.
2: Well, most of them, absolutely.
1: Yeah, absolutely not.
0: So we're going to go. Bye-bye.
2: Bye.
1: Bye-bye.
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6: 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I saw a Stuckey sign. It says, eat here. Get gas. 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Well, always.

0: SB, a Shoney's sign. I was driving down the road, looked over to the right, because that's where the sign was. It said, "We have menus in Braille."
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2: The Boston Red Sox today won their 15th consecutive game. They beat the Baltimore Orioles 6-3 at Fenway Park in Game 1 of a doubleheader. It's the longest winning streak in the majors in 5 years. It also ties a franchise record. Overall, the Red Sox have now won 20 of their last 22 games. They will try to go for 16 in a row in Game 2 of the doubleheader at 7:10 Eastern. The Pittsburgh Pirates scored 2 runs at the top of the 10th inning for a 5-3 road victory over

0: for the Yankees, also in game one of a doubleheader. Yankees runs came out a three-run home run by Ben Rice in the seventh inning, his 30th home run of the season. The Kansas City Royals edge the San Francisco Giants 5-4 to sweep their three-game series. Right now, the Brewers, a 4-2 lead over the Mets at the bottom of the eighth inning. The Washington Nationals, a 1-0 lead at Colorado, going to the bottom of the sixth inning.
1: With an amazing 130 stolen bases in the 1982 season, Ricky Henderson, then with the Oakland A's, set the Major League Baseball record for stolen bases. Do you know who's the Ricky Henderson of Marshall Baseball, the herd's single-season steals leader? When Adam Jaeger reached first base for the 2008 Marshall baseball team, there was a good chance he'd steal second and maybe third, too. His 47 stolen bases in a 61-game season are the most in herd history. With your Marshall Health Marshall Minute, I'm Steve Cotton.

0: for our listeners in Newfoundland, that would be, there she was, gone. I'm Stan Campbell.
1: And I'm Tim Dennisby.
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1: And the best news in the transportation industry.
2: And Harry Part 2.
1: And a story about little people.
0: Why are you looking at me when you say that?
1: No reason.
2: Just play something, Shorty.
3: Oh, that's hilarious.
0: Thanks for that, Alicia. How about a beautiful drug? It's the Zac Brown Band song.

0: It doesn't come in a bottle. You can't get it at your doctor, but it's a beautiful drug. It's the Zac Brown Band on Trucker Radio. Well, coming up in this show, Harry, part two. Now, Harry Rudolphs was with us last week to talk about marijuana and drivers, and this week he's going to talk about cheaters. This is a perfect show for it. We play country music and, you know, lots of cheating songs. Speaking of music, we have Miranda Lambert, Carrie Underwood, Luke Bryan, and my left field song from a guy who got a 2-minute standing ovation at the Grand Ole Opry.
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3: 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Let's get caught in the web today on the Pure American Country Radio Minutes. I'm Bill Cody. Born August 8th, 1921 in West Monroe, Louisiana, we celebrate the birthday of Webb Pierce, the Wandering Boy, one of the original honky-tonk kings of country music. During his time, there was no one bigger. It's like there stands the glass, slowly, in the jailhouse now. Webb dominated the charts in the 50s, racked up more than a dozen number ones. He had the flash, the nudie suits, the silver dollar Pontiac. It's in the Hall of Fame. The swagger. But more than anything, he had the sound. Twangy, emotional, unmistakably country. He was inducted into the Country Music Hall of Fame in 2001, and his legacy lives on in every steel guitar and sawdust floor saloon. Happy birthday as we remember Webb Pierce. I'm Bill Cody. That's today's Pure American Country Radio Minute.
0: On the Trucker Radio Show, I'm Stan Campbell. I'm sure you men all read Cosmopolitan, right? Miranda Lambert's on the front cover. You

0: George Kanyon on Trucker Radio, and I got this. That's not a personal message. That's just the name of the song.
1: Yeah, we got that.
0: Okay.
2: Move on.
0: Anybody want to cry? Here's Carrie Underwood on Trucker Radio. Sad song. Just a Dream.

0: Carrie Underwood, Just a Dream.
1: Oof, that's a sad song.
0: Boy, I never re-listened to the lyrics of that song till just now.
1: So, okay, I'm over it.
0: The song was called Just a Dream. Just thinking about Carrie Underwood, she is the biggest star ever to come out of American Idol, I believe.
2: Kelly Clarkson.
0: Yeah, I think she and Kelly are equal.
2: Yep.
0: But you know, American Idol, a lot of people like to put it down now because it's in its final years and it's been fading and so on. But no show has created more stars than that show. The Voice is popular.
2: It's popular, but the stars don't have the staying power of Carrie Underwood or Kelly Clarkson.
0: Yeah, or a lot of the others who have good, great careers.
2: Yep.
0: You may not hear about them very much, but...
3: they did well.
0: They did.
2: The granddaddy of them all.
0: I still miss Simon.
2: Everybody does.
0: Yeah.
2: It was never the same after he left.
0: No. And he predicted that Carrie Underwood will be one of the biggest stars ever.
2: Yep.
0: Coming up in just a moment, we have more from Luke Bryan and one of those ladies from Little Big Town. Which one? We'll find out.
4: John Saucier was President Trump departing for the dignified transfer at Dover Air Force Base earlier this morning as the remains of U.S. soldiers killed in the Iran war return home.
5: We're going to honor them, and one of the hardest things to do, for me, it's one of the hardest things to do as a president, but has to be done.
4: At least 18 U.S. service members in total have been killed since this war began in February. New York City Mayor Zoran Mamdani

0: calling on the federal government to enforce a warrant issued by the International Criminal Court against Israeli Prime Minister Benjamin Netanyahu. The mayor comparing October 7th attacks on Israel to actions of the Israeli government in Gaza.
1: It is from a universal politics that I can look at October 7th and describe it for what it is, which is a horrific war crime. And I can also look at Benjamin Netanyahu and see the way that he has orchestrated this genocide.
0: America is listening to Fox News.
2: With the Wall Street Business Report, I'm Bob Agnew. U.S. Trade Representative Jameson Greer says today he is confident that fresh U.S. tariff threats on Canada will not jeopardize trade relations with the United States' northern neighbor, but he offered no sign that negotiations with Ottawa have advanced. Here's a hack attack that only adds to some of the apprehension surrounding artificial intelligence technology.
3: OpenAI confirms its AI system, without any outside direction, apparently hacked into another AI company. Last week, AI startup Hugging Face detected an intrusion into its data processing systems. Hugging Face's co-founder says the attack was from an AI agent, noting it was mind-blowing that it happened autonomously, while adding there was no malicious intent from OpenAI.
2: That is Rich Thomason reporting. U.S. stock indexes barely budge after oil prices climbed another 3% on Wall Street. With the Wall Street Business Report, I'm Bob Agnew.

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1: Hey, this is Jammin' James Riley on your favorite hour for great music and interviews. It's the Rockabilly and Blues Radio Hour. And what a fun show we have planned for you this time with tunes from the Honkabillies, the Rhythm Preachers, the Rhythm Shakers, Tammy Savoy, and Chris Casello Combo, Ed Kevin and the Blue Kings. Our Rockabilly and Blues time machine going back to 1989 with Stray Cats, Dion, Chris Isaac, Marty Stewart, and Buck Owens. Our heavy hitter triple threat segment, and this time it's about the Collins Kids with covers by Barrence Whitfield and the Savages and the Paladins. Plus rockers from Daryl Higham, Carl Perkins, and more. And speaking of Carl Perkins, he's part of this band for this first song. Columbia Records initially invested little in this project as they were focused more on pop artists at the time, but this live project was the idea of the artist and it revitalized his career, selling millions. The album reached number one on the country album chart and top 15 on the national album chart, and this live version we're about to play was also a top 40 hit. From the album At Folsom Prison, released in May of 1968, it's Johnny Cash in Folsom Prison Blues.
2: Hello, I'm Johnny Cash.

0: Ed Cavan and the Blue Kings from the album Street Joint on Invicon Records. That's Jiggle Wiggle Walkin' Baby. Hey, here's a band I got to introduce on stage twice at the 2017 Nashville Boogie. It's the Honkabillies and Drinking for Your Leavin'.
1: Hi, this is Frankie from the Doggone Honkabillies from England. Keep it right here for more of the Rockabilly and Blues Radio Hour with Jamming James Riley.

0: this. Rick Harkins, Harrisburg, Pennsylvania.
1: Hell yeah.
0: We usually ride around Pennsylvania with Bike Week events in Maryland. Go out to eat, you know, just hang with good people and have a good time, Joe. Anything you do on two wheels is the best thing you can do.
2: Today on American Biker Minute, Jeff Ryan for American Biker Minute. So you love riding, huh?
1: Absolutely. Just to get away and have a good day on the bike, enjoy the weather, and all of your friends get together, have a good time. What it's all about.
3: Love to ride, feel the breeze in my hair.
2: Chicks dig skin.
0: His head is about like mine. We keep it with hardly any hair on it, so when we say we like to feel the wind through our hairs, it's more like it's sun on our head. That's more it. You know what? Let's face it. Women love guys with bald heads, so that's what you roll with. Bald heads.
2: Your passport to the open road on two wheels.
4: No, Netflix is not adding an After Dark category, but so many people have been duped by the viral hoax that Netflix had to republish its policies about streaming adult content. It's just more proof that some folks will believe anything, like the rumor this week that Spotify is introducing a new feature that'll play music based on your financial situation. Would you let AI pick your baby's name? A lot of parents have been asking chatbots for help with one name that keeps popping up, and now Alara has suddenly become the baby name of the year. Except AI didn't invent it. It found it on Reddit, where it's been talked about for years. Okay, so what were some of the worst new gadgets at this week's Consumer Electronics Show? There was a lollipop that plays music through your teeth when you bite down on it, or the internet-connected treadmill with a built-in AI coach that can yell at you to go faster but also collects all your biometric data. But it was Samsung's new talking AI fridge that had most people scratching their heads. That's what's trending. I'm Christian Chase.
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6: We're back on the Rockabilly and Blues Radio Hour. We just heard Carl Perkins from his Blue Suede Shoes, a Rockabilly Session live project, and Gone, Gone, Gone. That project also featured folks like George Harrison, Ringo Starr, Dave Edmonds, Eric Clapton, Slim Jim Phantom, and Lee Rocker of Stray Cats fame, Roseanne Cash, and more. Also from the Rhythm Preachers before that, and Hot Love, Gone Cold. Okay, now it's time to strap yourself in the Rockabilly and Blues Time Machine.
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6: 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And kicking us off, one of two albums you'll hear that was produced by Dave Edmonds. It's the Stray Cats and their 1989 album, Blast Off, and Everybody Needs Rock and Roll.
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aboard the Rockabilly and Blues Time Machine from the year 1989. That's Chris Isaak from his Heart-Shaped World album, and I'm Not Waiting. On the way, we have Dion, produced by Dave Edmonds. And the tune, written on the subway wall, Little Star, also features his friend and fellow New Yorker, Paul Simon. And Dion was inducted in the Rock and Roll Hall of Fame in 1989 as well, so a very good year for him. We also hear from Buck Owens in a great album he released called Act Naturally. Also featured another remake of a song he had previously released called Gonna Have Love. And starting us off, Marty Stewart and the Coal Mine Blues from his album Hillbilly Rock on the Rockabilly and Blues Time Machine 1989.

Hey, everybody, this is Dion, the Wanderer. I'm listening to the Rockabilly and Blues Radio Hour with my man, Jammin' James Riley. Keep listening. Yo.

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4: Today, the Boston Red Sox won their 15th consecutive game. They beat the Baltimore Orioles 6-3 at Fenway Park in Game 1 of a doubleheader. Longest winning streak in the major leagues in 5 years. It also ties a franchise record. Overall, the Red Sox have won 20 of their last 22 games, and they will go for their franchise record 16th win in a row in Game 2 of the doubleheader at 7:10 Eastern. The Pittsburgh Pirates scored 2 runs at the top of the 10th inning for a 5-3 road victory over the Yankees, also in Game 1 of a doubleheader. Second game of that one will begin at 4:05 Eastern. Kansas City Royals edge the San Francisco Giants 5-4 to sweep their 3-game series. The Milwaukee Brewers defeated the New York Mets 4-3. Right now, the Arizona Diamondbacks lead the Athletics 14-2 after 6 innings. Diamondbacks scored 7 in the bottom of the 5th, 5 more in the bottom of the 6th.
5: It's full of controversy, but Barry Bonds holds the Major League Baseball record for most single-season home runs with the 73 he mashed in 2001. Do you know who holds Marshall's single-season home run record? In 2000, 1 year before Barry Bonds set the Major League single-season home run record, Jason Brooks set the Marshall record by knocking 23 of them out of the park. With your Marshall Health Marshall Minute, I'm Steve Cotton.

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Our heavy hitter triple threat segment is coming up in a little bit, and it's about the Collins Kids. But first, how about a couple of solo tracks from both Lori Collins and Larry Collins? Here's Larry from 1961 on Columbia Records in the tune, One Step Down, on the Rockabilly and Blues Radio Hour.

0: That's Lori Collins, also on Columbia Records from 1959, and Another Man Done Gone. Okay, it's now time for a heavy hitter, Triple Threat.
1: It's going, going, going, high and far over the fence in deep left field, and it's a home run for Joe DiMaggio.
0: It's Heavy Hitter Triple Threat, where we play a couple of cover tunes of an artist, as well as a track from that artist, the Heavy Hitter. And of course, together, they're a triple threat. And this time, it's about the Collins Kids, with covers by Baron Switfield and the Savages, taking on the rockin' tune Whistlebait. We also hear the Paladins and their cover of Mercy, which I've seen them do live with Rosie Flores and Nikki Hill on stage as well. Now let's get started with Larry and Lori Collins. They're from Pretty Water, Oklahoma. Larry was born in 1944 and Lori in 1942, and the family moved to California. In a short time, the kids were appearing on shows like Town Hall Party. Lori even dated Ricky Nelson for a time, and they appeared on shows like Ed Sullivan, Steve Allen, toured with artists like Johnny Cash and Carl Perkins, and who could forget Lori and her amazing vocals, and watching Larry dancing around, jamming his double-neck guitar. Truly unique and truly influential. Let's hear from the Collins Kids from 1958 and their hit Hoy Hoy on the Rockabilly and Blues Radio Hour, Heavy Hitter, Triple Threat.
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1: I'm Evan Brown. Virginia may soon have some new gun control laws, and that's a result of recent elections in the Commonwealth. Virginia Democrats not only took back their governor's mansion and their attorney general's office, they also expanded their majorities in Virginia's legislature, and the newly elected leaders promised gun control. And while we do not yet know how far they'll try to take things such as bans on semi-automatic firearms or regulating magazine capacities, they've already filed some bills. One called Senate Bill 27 takes aim at the firearms industry, intended to make it easy to successfully sue firearms manufacturers for the actions of criminals who are third parties. And according to some reports, the Virginia lawmakers are discussing a potential purchasing permit requirement, not unlike which was just enacted in Delaware, though a lawsuit to fight it there is currently being fought. And those are your bullet points. I'm Evan Brown, Fox News.

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It's the Rockabilly and Blues Radio Hour. Hey, as I mentioned at the start of the show, we have a track from Tammy Savoy and Chris Casello Combo. They have a self-released EP as well as a single from Swell Tune Records, and they're quickly becoming a highly anticipated show to catch at festivals and beyond. From their EP, Rhythm and Roll, it's a cover of Ruth Brown's This Little Girl's Gone Rockin' by Tammy Savoy and Chris Casello Combo on the Rockabilly and Blues Radio Hour.

Yes, Johnny Rivers from 1958 and Long, Long Walk. Daryl Higham before that and Blonde Hair Betty. It's from his One for the Road release. We also heard from the Rhythm Shakers and the title cut to their album Panic, which is now available on CD. It had previously only been available on vinyl. You've been listening to the Rockabilly and Blues Radio Hour. Stay tuned for more great music and interviews. And as always, it's Jammin' James Riley saying keep on rockin'.

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This is Back to the 70s. 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That'll get it on.

Let's keep the hits rolling. I'm back to the 70s. MG Kelly with you. Hey, Dallas, Texas has got us on K-Love. Want to thank all the guys at K-Love for putting Back to the 70s on. We appreciate it, man. I had, had an email request from Tamara, Becky, Sam, and Mike. They're having a slumber party. They wanted this one.

0: 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Let's find out. It's the Rock Almanac on iHeartRadio.
1: What's happening, rockers and rollers? It's Andy West. Let's get it started. We kick it off this week in 1966. The Troggs started a 2-week run at number one on the U.S. singles chart with Wild.

0: Wild thing. Because of a distribution dispute, the Trog single was available on two competing labels, ATCO and Fontana. Because both pressings were taken from the identical master recording, Billboard combined the sales for both releases, making it the only single to simultaneously reach number one for two companies. Jumping ahead, this week in 1984, Metallica released their second album, Ride the Lightning, via Megaforce Records. It is reissued a short time later when they signed to Elektra. This week in 1986, Peter Gabriel hits number one in the U.S. with Sledgehammer, bumping his old band Genesis out of the top spot. This week in 1987, David Bowie kicked off the North American leg of the Glass Spider Tour at Veterans Stadium in Philadelphia. The tour set, described at the time as the largest touring set ever, was designed to look like a giant spider. It was 60 feet high and 64 feet wide. A single set took 43 trucks to move from each city. And this week in 2012, at a show in Gothenburg, Sweden, Bruce Springsteen plays Jungleland for the first time since the death of Clarence Clemens a year earlier. He dedicates the song to Clemens, whose nephew Jake earns a standing ovation after playing the famous saxophone solo.
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2: No, Netflix is not adding an After Dark category, but so many people have been duped by the viral hoax that Netflix had to republish its policies about streaming adult content. It's just more proof that some folks will believe anything, like the rumor this week that Spotify is introducing a new feature that'll play music based on your financial situation. Would you let AI pick your baby's name? A lot of parents have been asking chatbots for help with one name that keeps popping up, and now Alara has suddenly become the baby name of the year, except AI didn't invent it. It found it on Reddit, where it's been talked about for years. Okay, so what were some of the worst new gadgets at this week's Consumer Electronics Show? There was a lollipop that plays music through your teeth when you bite down on it, or the internet-connected treadmill with a built-in AI coach that could yell at you to go faster, but also collects all your biometric data. But it was Samsung's new talking AI fridge that had most people scratching their heads. That's what's trending. I'm Christian Chase.
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4: From Tim and Jim, listening to us on the great WSEN out of Syracuse. They got to have some four seasons, they say. December 1963. Do you remember? I can't remember yesterday. This is the long version, though. I do remember the hit starts right here.

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1: What happened, Washington? All those bullet holes in your jacket. How are you alive?
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0: In the new movie Young Washington, now in theaters, director John Irwin unpacks the origin story of George Washington. Irwin's cinematic portrait introduces us to George Washington as a brash, ambitious youth. In order to win the heart of Sally Carey, the daughter of a wealthy Virginia family, Washington seeks to prove his worth in battle. The biggest content concern families will likely have to navigate in this PG-13 biopic involves realistic, though not gory, combat. We also hear two mild profanities, and characters drink and smoke as well. But Young Washington is also packed with references to God's providence and guidance. 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I'm Adam Holtz with Plugged In Movie Review by Focus on the Family.

nice to be hanging out with you every single week on great radio stations just like Hits FM. Yeah, Hits FM, Flint, Saginaw, Bay City. I want to say hi to Deb Michaels and the crew out there. And thanks to James.

0: Elton John on Back to the 70s. Benny and the Jets right there live, of course. You can tell by the audience. Yeah. All right, coming up, we got some great hits for you. Disco on the way. You betcha. We'll get you, you Kaipa. Hang on. Holly's Exile and a lot more right here with MG Kelly giving you the goods, baby.
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4: Hello, and welcome to another edition of your daily Beatle Break. July 22nd, 1963 marks the U.S. release of the album Introducing the Beatles. It's the first Beatles album released in the United States on VJ Records. And that's where things become a mess. When VJ Records released it, it didn't make the charts.

Then they re-released it with a few different songs on January 10th, 1964, just before Capitol's Meet the Beatles was released. It was the subject of a lot of legal debate. But in the end, VJ was permitted to sell the album until late 1964. By that time, it had sold more than 1.3 million copies.

first Beatles album released in the United States on VJ Records. And that's where things become a mess. When VJ Records released it, it didn't make the charts. Then they re-released it with a few different songs on January 10th, 1964, just before Capitol's Meet the Beatles was released. It was the subject of a lot of legal debate. But in the end, VJ was permitted to sell the album until late 1964. By that time, it had sold more than 1.3 million copies. Today we feature track two on side two of the album. It's a song written by Burt Bacharach, Luther Dixon, who was credited as Barney Williams, and Hal David. Today's song was first released by the Shirelles in 1961, where it went to number 8 in the U.S. charts. Then the Beatles recorded it in February of 1963, along with Boys, another Shirelles song. But the highest charting version of today's song was by the band Smith, who took today's song to number 5 in the U.S. charts in 1969. Here's how their version started. Performed today's song live from 1961 until 1963. Here's Baby It's You on your daily Beatle Break.

0: that's going to do it for this edition of your Daily Beetle Break. I'm Dave Marino. Thanks for joining us. And we'll catch you right here next time. Same beat time, same beat channel for your Daily Beetle Break.
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3: 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I'm Adam Holtz for Plugged In by Focus on the Family.
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0: Damon, Quentin Tarantino not making friends after going after Paul Dano.
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0: Creepy stuff there as the Riddler and the Batman. This week, Quentin called Paul weak sauce on a podcast. Now the Batman director Matt Reeves coming to bat for Paul on X, calling him an incredible actor and an incredible person.
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0: And if you've got $100,000 lying around, well, we've got a story for you. That's the expected cost at a British auction for the writing desk of J.R.R. Tolkien, the legendary author of the Lord of the Rings books, the very desk where much of those works were conceived. For CBS Entertainment, I'm Matt Wolf.
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5: Where is Mom?
4: Michelle Pfeiffer stars as Claire Clouster, the glue that holds her chaotic, lovable family together every holiday season. But this year, her grown kids and distracted husband get swept up in their own seasonal dramas and leave their mom behind. So she sets out on an adventure of her own and rediscovers what the holidays mean when you're finally free. On Netflix, Jay Kelly. George Clooney is a fading movie star who hopes to reconnect with his youngest daughter before she leaves for Europe, but she'd rather spend time with friends. This leads him to embark on a journey of self-discovery, confronting both past and present. Adam Sandler co-stars. In theaters, Five Nights at Freddy's 2. 1 year has passed, the stories about what transpired at Freddy Fazbear's Pizza have been twisted into a campy local legend, inspiring the town's first ever Fozfest. But events transpire that unleash a long-forgotten horror. That's Fox on Film on Fox News.
6: What did you search for online this year, or have you already cleared your history? Google released its annual Year in Search list, and K-pop Demon Hunters was at the top in the U.S. Labubu, government shutdown, and tariffs were also in the top 10. Pedro Pascal was one of the most searched actors globally, and the biggest viral dish was the hot honey cottage cheese sweet potato beef bowl. Gross. That's what's trending. I'm Jen Clark.
7: Fort Gay, Fallsburg, Louisa, Lavalette, Webville, Westmoreland, Crum, Chapman, Cerrito, Canova, Lomansville, Blaine, Wayne. The station that covers Wayne and Lawrence counties. We're WFGH Fort Gay and a whole lot more.
8: Fox News, I'm John Saucier. President Trump visiting Marietta, Georgia today. He says the United States is hitting Iran hard on an agreement's in view.
9: They want to make a deal. But I say they're not ready to make a deal. Because every time they make a deal, they want to change it and everything. They're not ready. They'll be ready very soon. And this is despite this. It's going on. The stock market has hit 73 all-time highs since the election.
8: Well, the U.S. military says they are striking Iran once again tonight, this marking the 12th consecutive night of strikes. Democrats say the president has no clear vision on winning this conflict. Earlier today, the president attending a dignified transfer of remains at Dover Air Force Base, the bodies of four U.S. service members killed in the war returned home. And now more than 1,000 people have died in the Ebola outbreak in Congo, according to African health officials. America's listening to Fox News.
10: This is House Call for Health. Doctors say the most wonderful time of the year should be filled with carols and tidings of joy, not coughs, sneezing, and other allergy symptoms. But there are plenty of seasonal triggers that health experts say should wind up on the naughty list, including pet dander and something called Christmas tree syndrome. One doctor at The Ohio State University says that's related to when you pick up a fresh Christmas tree from the farm, there can be mold spores in there that are dormant. The molds typically are dormant when the temperature turns cold, but then as you bring the tree indoors and there's more humidity and warmth, it can actually activate mold spores. The doctor also adds you can get symptoms from artificial products too, including artificial trees or other home decorations, if they've been stored in areas where dust might accumulate. For more health news, go to foxnewshealth.com. House Call for Health. I'm Lisa Brady, Fox News.

every single week on these great radio stations. We just pump out the 70s hits, the ones that you'd like to hear. My email address, requestasong@usa.com. That gets it on for you. Never too late to get that in. I will take care of you. It is Cornelius Brothers and Sister Rose on BC.